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2: Morning, I'm Britt Aylin. The Federal Opposition Leader has revealed his stance on multiculturalism after facing scrutiny for refusing to use the term. Angus Taylor's told Nine he believes in diverse backgrounds with a common set of values.
3: Those common set of values must include a respect for our law, a fair go for all Australians. The basic freedoms we rely on, the freedoms of religion and speech. If people want to come here and they don't commit to those things, they shouldn't be coming in the first place.
2: Independent Sally Steggall and Allegra Spender have named their new political party. It's called Community Strong Australia and now needs to be accepted by the Australian Electoral Commission. It's been revealed 14 terror-related threats have been resolved since December's Bondi attack, including at least one major plot. It comes as ASIO boss Mike Burgess warns the current threat level of probable doesn't accurately reflect the danger that we're now facing. Vardy's told the ABC we're not at the next level where a terror attack is expected.
4: The increase for violence has actually happened and is happening, and that concerns me. So I'm worried that probable by itself does not send the message to all of us that need to know what the threat that we're facing.
2: And a massive earthquake has hit Venezuela. The 7.1 magnitude quake struck off the country's north coast and has brought down buildings in the capital, Caracas. It's also triggered tsunami warnings within a 300-kilometre radius of the epicentre.
1: Cash for scrap. Archon Metals Recycling. 16 Steptoe Street, Bundy East. 4BU. 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
2: In sport, Tony Popovich is yet to settle on the Socceroos squad for tomorrow's World Cup clash with Paraguay. So far, we know they'll be without Matthew Lecky and Jacob Italiano, both of whom have been ruled out with injury. But the coach is playing down talks. He'll make wholesale changes to the side that lost to the US.
5: We're happy with the squad. We're happy with all the players. It's a wonderful experience for us so far, in particular the US game, and players responded extremely well in the second half.
2: And Brody Majacek's opened up after fracturing his neck in the Kings' birthday clash with Collingwood, the Melbourne forward describing the frightening tackle that silenced the MCG crowd.
6: Massive crack when I hit the ground, lost feeling in pretty much most of my body. But the worry kicked in there, and I remember yelling out saying that I needed some help.
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9: Possible showers today and a top of 23 degrees. Pretty much the same over the next couple of days as we head towards the weekend. For Nexus Pools, the best pools in Bundy, today's UV reading is 5, which is moderate. And you've got some more chances tomorrow morning on the Big Brekkie Show to win 10 grand with our $10,000 cash tracks on 1332 4BU.
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0: On your Feel Good Work Day, this is Paul Campion. Now, the Brazilian psychic, we spoke about her last week. She was saying that the aliens would invade the pitch at the Scotland versus Brazilian game. Well, she was back this morning before the game. Have a listen.
1: Folks, I'm going to tell you that I dreamed again about aliens invading the soccer field in Miami. And I clearly saw citizen players being carried by the first ship that arrived. I was inside that ship. When that ship lifted off, the mothership arrived, a much larger ship, and took thousands of people from the soccer field. I saw a lot of screaming, a lot of crying, many tears, suffering.
0: Yeah, that would have been Scotland after being beaten 3-0 by Brazil and leaving the stadium with 20 minutes to go. On your Feel Good Work Day.
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0: Paul Campion on your Feel Good Workday. They are the Oils. Beds Are Burning. Nothing's right, worldwide number one hit for Natalie Imbruglia. Torn. And the Buggles coming up. 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
9: Morning, I'm Britt Aylin. The Prime Minister's defending his deal with the Greens to pass changes to capital gains tax and negative gearing. The reforms are expected to be approved by the Senate this afternoon. Anthony Albanese shrugging off criticism of his engagement with the minor party.
10: We've got 94 seats in the House of Representatives. We've got 30 now out of 76 in the Senate. From some of the rhetoric that's put, it's like, how dare you engage with more than your 30? Well, that's ridiculous. My door's open to anyone who wants to have constructive discussions.
9: The last of the so-called ISIS brides has been granted a permit to return to Australia from Syria. The Sydney woman's been in a detention camp. She tried to come home last month but was blocked by a temporary exclusion order. Aldi continues to be the cheapest of the supermarkets when it comes to common grocery items, according to the latest basket survey from Choice. The consumer group compared the prices of 16 products, including beef mince, Royal Gala apples, full cream milk and tissues, finding the total at Aldi to be nearly $10 cheaper than both Coles and Woolies. And swimmers have been ordered out of the water at Bondi Beach for the third day in a row, following another shark sighting. It's not known what species caused the alarm to be raised this morning, but it was a great white that was spotted by a member of the public yesterday.
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9: Taking a look at sport now, and Parramatta has one less headache to deal with in tonight's NRL clash with Souths at CommBank Stadium. Latrell Mitchell's return has been delayed after the Rabbitohs star suffered a fresh injury at training. Eels coach Jason Ryles admitting it gives them a slight advantage.
11: Latrell's is certainly one of the, you know, he's an elite player in our competition, so he's a big part of what Souths do.
9: And in the AFL, Sydney welcomes back Errol Goulden for tonight's Round 16 blockbuster against Brisbane at the Gabba. The Swans midfielder hasn't played since dislocating his shoulder against the Lions in Round 1. But coach Dean Cox doesn't think fitness will be an issue.
12: He's an important player for our footy club. He's missed a lot of footy, 14 weeks, and yeah, great to have him back. And yeah, he's had a tough training block and he's ready to go.
9: That's the latest in news and sport.
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2: Possible showers today and a top of 23 degrees. Pretty much the same over the next couple of days as we head towards the weekend. For Nexus Pools, the best pools in Bundy, today's UV reading is 5, which is moderate. 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
1: I've spent 20 years living in the city, but these Ringers Western boots, they bring me back to my roots. Years on the back of horses and out in the fields north of Cairns.
0: There you go. Will he or won't he be leaving Channel 9? Well, we'll soon find out. This is your Feel Good Work Day.
2: 2 days to go until the grand reopening of the Criterium, the pub we've renovated with our good friends at Forex. Steve Lamb is currently driving from Darwin to Brisbane. 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Steve, come and join us at the Criterion Hotel. We've got coffee, we've got warm food, we've got Shannon Noel. 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

0: On your feel-good workday, this is Paul Campion. Now, this is making headlines. Buck the Bronco, if you're a Broncos fan, has been caught up in an elaborate online scam. The Broncos have warned fans not to fall victim to a Facebook scam after they were robbed of their dreams. The Broncos were made aware of a bogus fan page and account offering people the chance to audition to become the NRL club's mascot. Now, while Buck the Horse has been a mainstay at Suncorp Stadium for years, the Broncos have also have a mascot costume that patrols the sidelines. And naive fans transferred money in the hope of auditioning to become the human mascot for the NRL's reigning premiers. But they had their dreams shattered when it became apparent they had been scammed. The Broncos received reports of the scam from jilted fans, and the buck has now been passed to the Queensland Police. This is your Feel Good Workday.
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6: Hi, I'm Britt Allen. First to Venezuela, where locals are being warned to stay calm and refrain from entering damaged buildings after the country was struck by back-to-back earthquakes. According to the US Geological Survey, the first quake had a magnitude of 7.1, while the second, just minutes later, was recorded at 7.5. Scientists are predicting a high number of casualties, while extensive damage is being reported throughout the capital of Caracas. Back home, Australia's top spy says our agencies are ready for the return of another so-called ISIS bride. The woman had been subject to a temporary exclusion order, but has now been issued a permit to come back to Australia. ASIO boss Mike Burgess telling the ABC he's satisfied there are measures in place for her arrival.
7: So firstly, ASIO is not all-seeing and all-knowing, and we don't want to be, but I can assure your listeners that actually the full use of my organisation's capability and powers will be used when this individual returns to this country.
6: A Qantas A380 aeroplane at the centre of an emergency inspection order is already out of service, undergoing heavy maintenance in Germany. 15 Emirates Super Jumbos have also been impacted by the potential issue, which could affect the structural integrity of the wing. And investors are likely to consider commercial property rather than residential off the back of the federal budget, according to industry experts. Author of The Real Commercial Report, Anne Flaherty, says it's actually a good thing for the commercial sector.
8: We have a growing population which requires more goods and services, and we have seen that the number of businesses in Australia has been increasing over recent years, and certain sectors have seen particularly strong growth in the number of businesses. So that does require more need for commercial real estate.
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6: In sport, Tony Popovich is yet to settle on the Socceroos squad for tomorrow's World Cup clash with Paraguay. What we know so far is that they'll be without Matthew Lecky and Jacob Italiano, both of whom have been ruled out with injury. But the coach is playing down talk he'll make wholesale changes to the side that lost to the US.
10: We'll still have to determine that, but we're happy with the squad, we're happy with all the players.
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13: Possible showers today and a top of 23 degrees. Pretty much the same over the next couple of days as we head towards the weekend. For Nexus Pools, the best pools in Bundy, today's UV reading is 5, which is moderate. 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

0: On your feel-good work day, massive weekend of footy. The Broncos taking on the Roosters tomorrow night at Suncorp Stadium, trying to avoid seven straight defeats. And Saturday night, the Dolphins going for 8 wins in a row against second-place Warriors. Should be huge. Miss a minute of the footy, make sure you're listening in on Saturday morning from 8. Matty Johns, all your sport, all your football.
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8: Hi, I'm Britt Allen. First to Venezuela, where locals are being warned to stay calm and refrain from entering damaged buildings after the country was struck by back-to-back earthquakes. According to the US Geological Survey, the first quake had a magnitude of 7.1, while the second, just minutes later, was recorded at 7.5. Scientists are predicting a high number of casualties, while extensive damage is being reported throughout the capital of Caracas. Back home, Australia's top spy says our agencies are ready for the return of another so-called ISIS bride. The woman had been subject to a temporary exclusion order, but has now been issued a permit to come back to Australia. ASIO boss Mike Burgess telling the ABC he's satisfied there are measures in place for her arrival.
9: So firstly, ASIO is not all-seeing and all-knowing, and we don't want to be, but I can assure your listeners that actually the full use of my organisation's capability and powers will be used when this individual returns to this country.
8: A Qantas A380 aeroplane at the centre of an emergency inspection order is already out of service, undergoing heavy maintenance in Germany. 15 Emirates Super Jumbos have also been impacted by the potential issue, which could affect the structural integrity of the wing. And investors are likely to consider commercial property rather than residential off the back of the federal budget, according to industry experts. Author of The Real Commercial Report, Anne Flaherty, says it's actually a good thing for the commercial sector.
10: We have a growing population which requires more goods and services, and we have seen that the number of businesses in Australia has been increasing over recent years, and certain sectors have seen particularly strong growth in the number of businesses. So that does require more need for commercial real estate.
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8: In sport, Tony Popovich is yet to settle on the Socceroos squad for tomorrow's World Cup clash with Paraguay. What we know so far is that they'll be without Matthew Lecky and Jacob Italiano, both of whom have been ruled out with injury. But the coach is playing down talk he'll make wholesale changes to the side that lost to the US.
11: We'll still have to determine that, but we're happy with the squad, we're happy with all the players.
8: That's the latest in news and sport.
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13: Slight chance of a shower for the rest of today, getting down to a cool 14 overnight tonight. Things looking a little sunnier tomorrow, mostly sunny. Saturday, mostly sunny, 23, and a slightest chance of a shower Sunday for Bundy with a top of 23 degrees. And thanks to Nexus Pools, the best pools in Bundy. 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

0: I love that she spells the name Amy with two I's. Amy Stewart here on the Feel Good Workday. It's Carita with you this afternoon. Mates call me KB. That's just one K and one B. You too in the next few minutes. And I love this. This is Bono talking about what he feels like audience used to want and what they want now.
1: There's people out there that, you know, that would like to see their rock and roll stars, you know, die on a cross at 33. And if they don't, they want their money back. But I think most people want to see you have fun. As long as we're doing that, I think our audience are really happy.
0: Absolutely. We want our superstars, our favourite musicians around for as long as possible. You two for you next here on the Feel Good Workday.
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0: The Proclaimers here on the Feel Good Workday. Quick hello to Cindy, who sent me a message when I was playing The Animals, House of the Rising Sun. She's working in an office. She wouldn't tell me where because the boss, she doesn't want to get in trouble, which is fair enough. More Animals for Cindy. What about you? Should I play more Animals? What do you reckon? The next song I have for you is from a bloke who was famous in his own right, but he's got the last name of a very, very famous family. He's next here on the Feel Good Workday. Cindy, I didn't say where you worked. You owe me one.
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0: Is it me or is this week absolutely flying past? Having a good old gas bag with Bob this afternoon. How are you, mate? How's things going for your Thursday?
1: Oh, living the dream, mate. Living the dream.
0: Yeah, what are you up to today?
1: Working, driving taxis, mate.
0: Well, your job picking up those people, getting them safely to where they want to go. My job coming up with some two-ups for you this afternoon. I've grabbed Joan Armour Trading. And Irene Cara. Bob's ready. Are you ready to get stuck into the two-ups this afternoon here on the Feel Good Workday? Good, because we've just got to head into the newsroom first, and then we're on.
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10: Hi there, I'm Laura Edison. A Queensland teenager has been acquitted of planning a terror attack against members of the public and the Liberal Party due to its policy on nuclear power. It had been alleged that then 16-year-old was preparing to set off an improvised explosive device at a Labor Day event in 2024. After facing trial in Brisbane, the jury spent a day deliberating before they came back with their decision to acquit him. Two independent MPs have formed a new party called Community Strong Australia to counter the major parties who they say are fuelling division. It includes Wentworth MP Allegra Spender and Warringah MP Zali Steggall, who says they are listening to Aussies.
11: People are frustrated and tired of the status quo. The major parties have contributed to the situation we are in, where too many Australians feel like they are not getting ahead.
10: Australia's unemployment rate has eased slightly. It fell from 4.5% in April to 4.4% in May. More than 40,000 jobs were added to the economy last month, but the number of hours people worked fell slightly, down 1.1%. Overseas, and a state of emergency has been declared in Venezuela after the country was hit by two powerful earthquakes this morning, the first measuring a magnitude of 7.2. The second quake, which occurred less than a minute later, was slightly stronger at 7.5. Authorities are warning of high casualties, although no number is being reported as of yet. And to Sydney, Bondi Beach has been closed for another day due to another drone sighting of a great white shark this morning. The alarm was sounded at around 7 a.m.
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10: Only just 1 hour into AFL first, and Isaac Quaino is in danger of missing Collingwood's clash with Richmond on Saturday. He injured his foot at training and will be monitored over the next 24 hours. And World Cup action has wrapped up for the day. South Africa has defeated South Korea 1-0, while Mexico came out firing the second half of their clash with Czechia, finding the back of the net three times to claim a 3-0 victory. And that is the latest in news and sport.
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0: Slight chance of a shower for the rest of today, getting down to a cool 14 overnight tonight. Things looking a little sunnier tomorrow, mostly sunny. Saturday, mostly sunny, 23, and a slightest chance of a shower Sunday for Bundy with a top of 23 degrees. And thanks to Nexus Pools, the best pools in Bundy. 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
2: Check, check 1, 2. 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

0: Did you watch The Voice 2025? I did. It is Karina with you here on the Feel Good Work Day. A Richard Marx, the Grammy Award winner, he was one of the judges. He's making a return for the 2026 season, along with pop icon Melanie C, one of the Spice Girls, also Kate Miller-Heidke, one of our Australian absolute superstars, and Irish superstar Ronan Keating. Global hitmaker Tones and I joining the panel for the first ever time. They're going to have five, not four, judges on The Voice Australia and coaches, I might add, as well. Enjoy Richard. He's pretty smooth fellow, isn't he? The Police are going to kick off my next two up. After that, one of the band members and one of their solo hits here on the Feel Good Workday.
1: 2 days to go until the grand reopening of the Criterium, the pub we've renovated with our good friends at Forex. Steve Lamb is currently driving from Darwin to Brisbane. 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We've got coffee, we've got warm food, we've got Shannon Noel. We're going to be there.
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0: One more lot of two-ups for this week, tomorrow afternoon, our Friday feel-good work day. Right now, though, we're about to head into the newsroom. Just chatting with Glenn, who popped into the newsagents, grabbed himself a ticket. Tonight's 40 mil Powerball. I haven't got mine yet, mate. It wouldn't go too bad, 40 mil, mate.
1: Be nice, wouldn't it?
0: Even just a little bit. I'm happy to share it, Glenn.
1: I nearly sleep in tomorrow. I nearly never sleep in, I reckon.
0: Oh, yeah, exactly. 40 mil, you can sleep very easily tomorrow morning, mate. Hey, well, good luck with your Powerball. Gamble responsibly, everyone. Rod Stewart and the Stones. After 3 o'clock in the newsroom next, here on the Feel Good Workday.
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8: Hi there, I'm Laura Edison. Well, the Treasurer has welcomed today's job starter, which shows there are now more Aussies working than ever before. Unemployment dropped from 4.5% in April to 4.4% in May, with more than 40,000 jobs added to the economy. Jim Chalmers telling Parliament it's encouraging.
9: It's a very welcome reminder of the strength of our labour market and the resilience of our economy in the face of all of this global economic uncertainty.
8: A jury has found a Queensland teenager not guilty after being accused of researching and testing homemade explosive to attack politicians and a Labor Day march. It had been alleged the now 17-year-old boy was planning to target former opposition leader Peter Dutton and a march in Brisbane. His mother cried in court as the decision to acquit him was handed down. New South Wales Police will soon have permanent powers to carry out knife scanning operations across the state. The Minns government is introducing legislation to make wanding powers permanent after a 2-year trial modelled on Queensland's Jack's Law. to Venezuela, and emergency services are working through the night to find people trapped under collapsed buildings in Caracas after two powerful earthquakes hit this morning. High casualties are expected after a 7.2 magnitude quake hit, followed almost immediately by a 7.5. Authorities are since declaring a state of emergency. And more signs that Taylor Swift and Travis Kelce will get married at Madison Square Garden in New York City. A permit has been filed with the city to close the streets around the stadium from July 2nd to July 4th.
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8: There's more now, and in AFL, Essendon senior coach Dean Solomon is hopeful they'll get seven players back from injury for their round 16 clash against North Melbourne on Sunday. Solomon says it's a much-needed boost.
10: So Caldwell, Parrish, obviously McGrath, Clark will play his first game for the year after injury, so it's good to get a bit of experience back, yeah.
8: Tonight it's the Brisbane Lions who beat the Swans. And tonight in league as well, we have the Eels hosting the Rapidos. Parrot, welcome back star player Mitch Moses for his 250th NRL game, while Cam Murray returns for the Bunnies. And that is the latest in news and sport.
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0: Slight chance of a shower for the rest of today, getting down to a cool 14 overnight tonight. Things looking a little sunnier tomorrow, mostly sunny. Saturday, mostly sunny, 23, and a slightest chance of a shower Sunday for Bundy with a top of 23 degrees. And thanks to Nexus Pools, the best pools in Bundy. 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

0: Because tonight, that is the Patty Smith Group here on the Feel Good Workday. G'day, Dave. How are you?
1: Yeah, good. Thanks, buddy. If you've got a minute, yeah. I had a little bit of a fishing yarn for you. If you've got a minute.
0: Yes, I've got plenty of minutes for a good fishing yarn.
1: Mick and Fred, two long-time school buddies, grown up together, decided to go fishing one day. All right, so they're out there in a boat and they're dropping a line, and all of a sudden they've hit a real hot spot, dragging them in left, right and centre.
0: Yeah.
1: Mick turns around to Fred and said, okay, buddy, he said, can you put a mark on the GPS so we know where to come to next time? No worries, done that. And now they're out there for a few more hours and get back to the ramp. Mick starts packing up the truck and picks up the GPS and said, mate, he said, I thought I asked you to put a mark on the GPS.
0: Mm.
1: He said, I did, it's right there. And he's pointing. Mick's turned around and there it was, a big white cross on the side of the GPS. Greg's boat sails.
0: Oh, God. Oh, what a cracker.
1: Yeah.
0: Wouldn't you be filthy?
1: Oh, yeah.
0: You've made my afternoon, Dave. Thank you very much for the laugh. Have a good one.
1: Okay. Thank you very much, Alan. You have a good day.
0: Oh, you too, mate. In the next few minutes, I'm going to put on a band that have sold 150 million records worldwide, making them one of the best-selling boy bands of all time. One of the best-selling bands of all time, I might add, as well. And they actually the first group since Led Zeppelin to have their first 10 albums reach the top 10 on the Billboard 200. They also have themselves a Hollywood Walk of Fame and their own documentary. They're next here on the Feel Good Workday.
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3: I went down to the Rock Pools at Roland Rocks. A girlfriend and I, we originally were setting out to do some free diving, but one, it was quite rough, and two, it was bloody freezing. Didn't really fancy spending my Sunday getting dashed against the rocks, so we just decided, nah, we'll just go for a little swim in the Rock Pools. The highlight of the morning was when I found a little hermit crab. Then I turned my back for about 30 seconds. A big wave swept into the Rock Pools and then sucked the water back out. And I went back over to see what had become of my new little friend, and he was gone. He'd been sucked back out to sea, and I was like, no, I was so upset. Gone too soon.
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0: The Bangles here on the Feel Good Work Day. It's Karina with you, and tomorrow is the last day to get yourself into the draw for $10,000. All the details are on our website, but you need to be listening tomorrow morning. Jacinta and I were just chatting about it. The 10K, if you won it, Jacinta, what would you like to do?
1: Oh, I want to go to Japan.
0: Yes.
1: Yeah, my 50th this year, so I'm going to go for, yeah.
0: Happy birthday. When do you turn 50?
1: In September.
0: Ooh, congratulations. I just pip you to the post. I'm in July, the end of July.
1: Ah, righto.
0: Nice trip to Japan. Who would you go with?
1: Oh, I'd take my family.
0: Yeah, they'd probably be upset if you left them at home and you won the 10 grand. Well, good luck tomorrow, your last chance.

0: 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Continuing the feel-good workday is the bloke who taught us to moonwalk. Next.
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9: Hi, it's June 25th, when the Diary of Anne Frank was published in 1947.
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9: The first colour TV broadcast happened on this day in 1951. 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
9: In 1979, the AFL anthem Up There Kazalie was released, written and recorded by Mike Brady and Peter Sullivan, who called themselves the two-man band. It became the biggest-selling Australian single of the year. Stars Nicole Kidman and Keith Urban were married in 2006. Their breakup is still making the headlines now, but it was a celebrity match made in heaven back then.
12: Wedding of the year, event of the decade, celebrity coupling of the millennium.
9: And it was on this day in 2009 that we got the news that one of the all-time greatest entertainers had died.
13: Michael Jackson suffered cardiac arrest this afternoon.
14: You see the number of people that have already gathered outside the hospital.
9: Michael Jackson died aged 50 on June 25, 2009. To the birthday, singer-songwriter Carly Simon turns 83. Comedian and actor Jimmy Walker is 79. He was JJ in the 70s sitcom Good Times.
15: Dynamite! Doing the talking.
9: Let's make Tim Finn's day. Happy 74th to the former Split Enz member. David Page from Toto celebrates his 72nd birthday. I bless the rains down in Africa. Aussie footballer Craig Johnston turned 66. He became a Liverpool legend in the 80s. Controversial comedian Ricky Gervais is 65 today.
16: And all the other spiders go, what are you wearing a baseball cap for? Fashion.
9: And remember teen pop princess and actress Debbie Gibson? She's 56. I get lost in your eyes. finally, another legend of music who's no longer with us. George Michael was born on June 25th, 1963, died aged 53 in 2016. Remembering George Michael and Michael Jackson on June 25th.
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0: That's a wrap for another Feel Good Workday. Back tomorrow after 1 o'clock. After 4, musically, Patrick Hernandez. AC/DC. Also Foreigner. And Jonesy and Amanda have a big Thursday afternoon organised. It is the start of Escape to the Chateau. Dick and Angel are calling all the way from France to let us know about Series 10 of their hit show. There is plenty to come this afternoon. And, of course, tonight, the Christian O'Connell Show from 7 o'clock. Have a wonderful evening. I can't wait to catch up with you tomorrow afternoon for Favourite Day Friday.
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9: Hi there, I'm Laura Edison. Well, Australia's unemployment rate has eased slightly, falling from 4.5% in April to 4.4% in May. More than 40,000 jobs were added to the economy last month, but the number of hours people worked fell slightly, down 1.1%. Employment Minister Amanda Rishworth says ultimately it's good news for the economy.
10: This month's job data shows that jobs are up, unemployment is down, and that more people are getting the opportunity to enjoy the dignity that comes along with work.
9: There are fears the death toll from two earthquakes in Venezuela could reach well into the thousands as authorities assess the devastation and look for trapped survivors. The quakes measuring 7.2 and 7.5 magnitude have triggered a state of emergency. Back home, and South Australia's coroner has recommended that young people get a medical certificate as part of their application for a learner's licence. It follows a crash near Mount Gambier in 2020 that killed a family of three and involved a 16-year-old boy who had autism, ADHD, Tourette's syndrome and other developmental delays. The Queensland opposition has slammed the state budget, saying it does little to address the cost of living pressures. They've promised to waive fees for apprentices in priority trades while also rehashing a plan to restrict petrol price rises to 5 cents a day. And Aussie royal Queen Mary of Denmark has been celebrating a major milestone for her daughter. 18-year-old Princess Isabella is preparing for military service after the summer break, having graduated from high school.
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9: To sport now, and Collingwood coach Craig McRae admits there's a chance the Darcy Moore will miss the rest of the AFL season. The Pies skipper has suffered a number of soft tissue injuries this year, the latest in round 11. Fly says it's possible that Darcy won't be back this season.
4: I don't know if that's reality, but yeah, I think he's progressing in the right direction to suggest he will, but I'm not sure when.
9: In round 17 of the NRL tonight, it sees the Eels face the Rabbitohs. Mitch Moses returns from origin duties for Para. Cam Murray is back for South. And that is the latest in news and sport.
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0: Slight chance of a shower for the rest of today, getting down to a cool 14 overnight tonight. Things looking a little sunnier tomorrow, mostly sunny. Saturday, mostly sunny, 23, and the slightest chance of a shower Sunday for Bundy with a top of 23 degrees. And thanks to Nexus Pools, the best pools in Bundy. 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
20: It's showtime!
21: Well, hello, Amanda, my little jacketed turtlenecked friend.
22: I hope I'm wearing a turtleneck. It's not just my skin.
21: You look like a spy, like the Avengers.
22: Obviously not a very good one if I look like one.
21: I don't know how you go as a spy. You're good at keeping a secret, I'll tell you that.
22: I know, but my hearing's not great. And I say, what? Stop whispering.
21: And if you were to be abducted, you wouldn't even have to put a blindfold on you because you've got no idea where you are.
22: That is true. I'd be very bad at all.
21: But you look the part, which is good.
22: Thank you. I'm so excited because on the show today, we are going to be talking to Dick and Angel Strawbridge from Escape to the Chateau.
21: Yeah.
22: I don't want to be one of those people that says I loved them before anyone else, but I loved them before anyone else.
21: You were the original hipster.
22: Yeah, and I love Angel's designs. She paints tiles. Mm. She makes textiles. She'll look at some old room that looks like it's been lived in by banshees and she'll turn it into something extraordinary.
21: And I like Dick's mow and beard combo.
22: Yeah.
21: Very huge.
22: Yeah, it is very huge. And he's uber capable.
21: Definitely.
22: He used to be, I think, a sergeant in the army.
21: Because of him, I was up on a slate roof because of him.
22: Because of your mow?
21: Because my wife said, well, if Dick can do it, you can do it.
22: Yeah.
21: Neck minute, on roof.
22: Yeah.
21: Yeah, slate roofs.
22: Careful.
21: Bring the tennis shoes. Action-packed show, Dick and Angel joining us, also Instagram, and we can't do anything till we do the Fast Five. Jonesy and Amanda driving you home with Jam Nation.
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0: Hello there, it's Jonesy the Man across Australia driving you home.
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2: Fast Five.
0: Into the Fast Five, Leanne is in Devon Meadows.
3: Hi, Leanne.
4: Hi.
3: Devon Meadows sounds lovely. I picture you skipping through there. Is that how it feels?
4: Yeah, sort of. It's a bit of a rural area.
0: Mm.
3: Lovely.
0: Yep.
3: Well, let's see if you know anything about the Socceroos. This is question three.
0: Yeah.
3: Which Socceroo defender has been ruled out of Australia's World Cup clash against Paraguay?
4: I just heard this on the news. It is Italiano.
3: Yeah, Jacob Italiano.
0: Yeah. Jim, am I right? Can I ask you, is that going to dent our chances?
5: Well, he's a great player, so yeah.
3: Injured his groin.
0: Mm. Yeah.
3: Damn that groin.
0: I never injured the groin before.
3: Well, you're not a sportsman. That's why. You don't use your groin in that way.
0: I've injured every other part. I wonder what it feels like. Can women injure their groin as well?
3: I think you can probably get a groin strain. I think so, like a nether regions strain.
0: Okay. Leanne, can you spell the word nauseous for
3: talking us, about please? Jonesy's groin, can you spell nauseous? Oh, Ryan. He's Ryan. Quick off the mark
0: He's a pedant when it comes to spelling.
3: How do you spell pedant?
0: Susie is in Epping.
3: Hi, Susie.
6: Hey, how you going?
3: This is one of those words that so many of us get wrong. Can you spell the word nauseous?
6: N-A-U-S-E-O-U-S.
3: Whoa, very nice. Susie, well done.
0: You're very good.
3: Brings you to question five.
0: Dick and Angel Strawbridge are the stars of which hit TV show, Susie?
6: Escape to the Chateau.
3: Yes, they're on our show today. I'm pathetically excited.
0: I like their wine.
3: What's that?
0: Shadow over the Floor.
3: I can't believe I'm laughing at that. I feel like I've gone into a time machine.
0: Susie, congratulations. You've won the jam pack. It's all coming away. A double pass to see Simple Minds live. 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But Susie, keep your sleeping bag at home because you have the tickets.
6: Yes.
0: Yes.
6: Thank you so much.
3: Susie, you are welcome.
0: Carry on.
3: Well, coming up, yesterday we had an update and we spoke to Darryl Braithwaite about his health and how he's decided to retire from performing live. Mm-hmm. I've got some news about another musical Darryl.
0: Oh.
3: Musical Darryls. It's a game show that no one's interested in.
0: Hosted by Darryl Summers.
3: Maybe. I'll give that information to you next.
0: Jonesy and Amanda driving you home with Jam Nation.
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1: We don't have to play the whole song. 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
0: You know, I can't go for that.
1: No, can do.
0: Dick and Angel are joining us next. Escape to the Shadow, one of our favourite shows.
1: It's Amanda back for a new season.
0: Loved it before everyone else.
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0: But they will be joining us next. Jonesy and Amanda driving you home with Jam Nation.
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2: 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This is your news now.
3: Hey there, I'm Laura Edison. Well, a big day for the federal government with changes to housing taxation passing in Parliament, which Labor claims will help young people to own their own home. Despite some last-minute changes and a deal with the Greens to get it through, Minister Mark Butler has told the ABC it will make a difference.
4: We're going to campaign on making sure young Australians get the opportunity to own their own home like previous generations of Australians have enjoyed.
3: A Queensland teenager has been acquitted of planning a terror attack against members of the Public and the Liberal Party due to its policy on nuclear power. It had been alleged that then 16-year-old was preparing to set off an improvised explosive device at a Labor Day event in 2024. After facing trial in Brisbane, the jury spent a day deliberating before they came back with their decision to acquit him. A state of emergency has been declared in Venezuela after the country was hit by two powerful earthquakes this morning, the first measuring a magnitude of 7.2. The second quake, which occurred less than a minute later, was slightly stronger at 7.5. Several buildings have collapsed and work is right now underway to free people trapped underneath the rubble. Authorities are warning of high casualties, although no number is being reported as of yet. Back home, and Australia's unemployment rate has eased slightly. It fell from 4.5% in April to 4.4% in May. And Mick Jagger has been spotted at Paris Fashion Week. The 82-year-old seen arriving at the Dior show with his 38-year-old fiancée.
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3: This morning, the Aussies have finished their final training session ahead of tomorrow's crucial World Cup clash against Paraguay in California. John Michael has the latest.
5: The Socceroos have had their final hit out ahead of tomorrow's blockbuster in Santa Clara. Matthew Leckie and Jacob Italiano were no-shows, however, with both players to miss the clash through injury. Coach Tony Popovich remaining tight-lipped on who will replace them in the starting 11 and will unveil the squad just before kickoff. A win or draw will guarantee the Aussies a spot in the knockout round.
3: In league tonight, it's the Rabbitohs v the Eels, and in AFL at the Gabba, the Brisbane Lions host the Sydney Swans. And that is the latest in news and sport.
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7: Slight chance of a shower for the rest of today, getting down to a cool 14 overnight tonight. Things looking a little sunnier tomorrow, mostly sunny. Saturday, mostly sunny 23, and a slightest chance of a shower Sunday for Bundy with a top of 23 degrees. And thanks to Nexus Pools, the best pools in Bundy. 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
14: What a creep.
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13: You know, the Red Hot Summer Tour always pays dividends. You enjoy the Red Hot Summer Tour.
14: Who's in it? Just tell me the information.
13: Well, do you want me to go to top to bottom of the bill or bottom to top
14: Brendan,
13: of the bill?
14: I don't think it's fair on them to list the bottom and who's more important.
13: Well, to
14: than
13: me,
14: others.
13: There's no bottom here.
14: Sounds like there is.
13: It's like my Uncle Peter.
14: Did he not have a bottom?
13: No, yeah, there's no bottom at all.
14: Well, let's go sideways to sideways.
13: Oh, hang on. This is a new... Well, okay. What we do know about the Red Hot Summer Tour, you've got Australian Crawl and Men at Work. So Australian Crawl. Yeah. Then you got Men at Work. Love that song. And then Ficker and Linda Ball. Eskimo Joe.
14: There's more?
13: Boom, Karash, Opera. Here we go. Yeah. Here we go. You like Birds of Tokyo?
14: Yeah. That's massive.
13: Hang on. Ella Hooper's going, well, what about me?
14: What a lineup.
13: Yeah.
14: Have we got everyone?
13: That's everyone.
14: Okay. There's no crazy dancing fruits. Or is that you and your friends going to see them?
13: Dancing kiwi fruits. Ryan's desperately trying to find them.
14: Please why don't, Ryan. Why did I even mention them?
13: Here we go. Crazy tasty.
14: We're the sweetest. They're on the festival circuit.
13: The fruit people are doing it. I like the mesmerising. Kiwi fruits. But then now they've got this dance jam. It's not working, okay? Just bring back the dancing fruits. Anyway. The Red Hot Summer Tour, touring nationally this October and November, Australian Crawl and Men at Work, and there's no filler on this. It's going to be a great show. Get your tickets on sale now from Ticketmaster. Go to it. Coming up, Double A Chattery, that's another thing that drops today. Yep. Scams. Don't be scammed. And you've got some good advice.
14: Well, Anita is a psychologist, and we speak to a psychologist about the psychology of scamming.
13: Ooh, there's a lot of psychologists in the room.
14: Yeah.
13: Where do you fit in?
14: I'm the dancing fruit.
13: We'll talk about that next. Jonesy and Amanda, driving you home.
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0: Hello there, it's Jonesy Manda driving you home. I was just thinking of scams. Remember we had someone that worked with us and her mum fell for the first hi mum scam?
1: I've lost my wallet scam. Yeah. And it was so interesting because they must try that all over the place, but she was targeted and it fit exactly the profile of her son who would often lose his wallet, etc. Mm-hmm. And this is before anyone knew about these scams. That's why, as Andrew was saying in the podcast, speak up about the scams. So the sooner we know about them, the better. She got scammed out of $14,000.
0: Was it that much? Wow. Yeah. I forgot about that, but I just remember at the time, you know, hi, mum, and it was such a vague detail.
1: Yeah, can you phone this other phone number?
0: I've lost
1: my wallet and my credit card.
0: Yeah, but I need to pay this bill now.
1: Yeah, and then more parents became alerted to it. Mm-hmm. My friend's elderly father lived alone, and this was terrible. Someone threatened to say, oh, you've been watching pornography, and I'm going to tell everyone about it. And he had to say to his daughter, I need your help. And how awful. It's just awful. And I don't know whether he'd been watching anything. I don't think he had, but you'd be terrified that they'd tell that story about you anyway.
0: Yeah.
1: So she said, Dad, we're going to go to the police. And they were pretty good at that. But this is the world we're in. They know we're vulnerable and the privacy of your own computer, your own home. Easy to get stitched
0: and
1: up.
0: And maybe this is a good way of the community getting together tribal drum-wise.
1: Let's hear your scam. What's happened to you?
0: No, you're not ringing up telling us how to scam people.
1: No. Or if you do, but also that's part of what the research is. If you're the baddie, give us your information so we can learn from it.
0: Put on our voice disguiser.
1: Do it.
0: The tribal drummer's beating for this.
2: Wallet inspector.
3: Oh, here you go. I believe that's all in order.
1: They were simpler times.
0: Not the wallet inspector.
1: Tales of the scam.
0: Jonesy and Amanda, driving you home.
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1: 1332 4

0: Booking sincere? The actual booking was real. This was just someone who'd taken all their information to play with
1: And Sue makes a good point. As soon as you look at the email, and what was there? Was a misspelling or something, Sue?
0: Transposed or something, yeah.
2: Yes, it had some different wording in it.
1: Yeah.
0: But who's going to check all that?
1: Well, you've got to check all that.
0: I know, That's where you call your friend and say, help me check all this.
1: Sue.
0: Thank you, Sue.
1: I hope you get to care to Florence.
0: Thank you.
1: John has joined us.
0: Hi, John. Well, how were you scammed?
3: Oh, we were done big time. This was done by so-called friends of about 10 years. We got invited to have a look at a bit of an investment for building through a plastic formwork company. And they said, look, your return would be about $5,000 a month. Once the investment's made, blah, blah, blah. We made the investment. We saw the first month of $5,000. Then after that, we saw absolutely nothing. It's been 10 years. We've lost $60,000.
0: Oh, John.
3: It was everything we had. And we can't even afford a lawyer to represent us to try and, you know, we know that the guys are still in Melbourne and they've done it to 1,000 other people.
0: No, and these were people you knew, John?
3: They were supposed to be good friends, and we found out that one of them was actually jailed for taxation fraud prior to us meeting them, so we didn't even know his background.
0: Were they deliberately playing the long game with you?
1: Yeah.
0: Had they sought you out right from the beginning, this is what they were going to do?
3: Yep, and it ruined us.
0: Oh, John, I'm so sorry to hear that.
1: Is there any other side? Are you on the other side of this now, or no? There's no way.
3: No. Never come back from it.
0: Oh, John. I'm so sorry to hear that.
1: And they're friends. You know, but 10 years.
0: Who could do that to someone? Who could do that? John, I'm so sorry.
1: Jonesy and Amanda, driving you home.
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0: Hello, it's Jonesy Demanda driving you home. If you've just joined us, good afternoon. The tribal drum is beating Tales of the Scam.
1: Wallet inspector.
2: Oh, here you go. I believe that's all in order.
0: That's not the wallet inspector.
3: If we all share this information, we may learn something.
0: Michael has joined us.
3: Hello, Michael. Tell us about the scam.
4: Hi, Jonesy and Amanda. Thanks for having me.
0: Well, thanks for being on.
4: So, thank you. So what's happened to me was I got a phone call from the Australian Taxation Office, and usually my tax is all in order. Annually, someone's paid to do my taxes, and these people have turned around and said that you owe $10,000 and there is a warrant out for your arrest.
3: Oh, dear.
4: Which raised a bit of a red flag, for starters, because we don't use that terminology here in Australia. Mm. But basically, they said, oh, look, we'll get your taxation office to call you. And then they put me on hold, and I got a call from the number that my taxation office does the tax from, which I thought, okay, that's a bit strange. But then when I got the phone call, it was a gentleman. And I was very lucky, because this is what made me aware of it, was the fact that the gentleman speaking, I knew full well that it was only a woman that worked there. And then as soon as I mentioned the woman's name, they hung up.
0: Ah, yeah.
3: Wow. So that's very thorough, isn't it?
0: When it comes from the number.
4: Very, very thorough.
3: Oh, wow.
0: Lucky.
3: But anytime, this is what Dr. Andrew Reeves was saying. If you're, this plays right into fear. You haven't paid a fine. You're under arrest. You're under arrest, something. And all of this stuff, if there's any fear involved, don't pay, don't do anything. This is where you get a second opinion.
0: I know, the tax office, they're always at me, and I go, well, okay.
3: But seriously, don't do this stuff without checking with one of your friends or with some other authority.
0: You've got to get a cyber buddy?
3: A cyber buddy.
0: Michael, thank you.
3: Thank you, Michael.
0: Corinne is with us.
3: Corinne, tell us about the scam.
5: Hi, Jonesy, Amanda. Yes, I wasn't scammed, but my mum was. I was coming home from work, and I said hello to my mum, and she was on the phone. And I'm like, oh, why are you holding a blanket? And why are you on the phone? And who are you on the phone to? Anyway, this guy on the other line, not to be racial, but he was from another country.
0: Mm.
5: Anyway, he was saying, as I told you, Peruse, you need to put the blanket over the computer and step away from your computer. Can you please do that? And then I'm like, Mum, wait, who are you on the phone to? And she's like, I've got a virus on my computer and there's a guy on the phone, he's helping me diagnose it. And I'm like, he's asked you to put a blanket over the computer and walk out of the room.
0: Yeah.
5: And I'm just like, and he's like, excuse me, but this is a confidentiality phone call. I'm like, excuse, like, get off the phone, like, to my mum. I'm like, what the hell? They've asked an innocent woman to log into
3: her You
5: computer.
3: Were her cyber buddy and you saved her, Corinne.
0: Yeah, because a lot of those antivirus people, they're selling you and they're just getting into the computer.
3: Yeah, that's right.
0: Yeah.
3: Thank you, Corinne.
0: And the blanket, you put that over the computer so you can't see what they're doing as they're looking into your account.
3: Yeah.
0: Good thing you were there, Corinne.
3: Yeah.
0: Sue has joined us as well.
3: Sue, what happened to you? Hi, Sue.
6: Oh, hi. How are you going?
3: Very well. What scam was used on you?
0: We thought you were scamming us, Sue.
6: No, I thought Corinne was talking. Oh my God, I've done a beauty.
0: Mm-hmm.
6: So it was to do with share trading. I was using a legitimate trade sharing platform.
0: Yep.
6: It's very well known to people in Australia, especially. And I don't know how I got contacted. I've not been able to figure out how they contacted me in the first place. But it was to buy shares on the NASDAQ.
0: Mm-hmm.
6: And then, so we bought these shares and there were about 30 of us in the group. And after you think about it, after it's all happened and everything, you wonder if those people were actually part and parcel of the actual scam.
0: Yep.
6: But when I reported it to the bank who manages my trading platform, he said to me, oh, my God, you're not the first person who's done this. Now, there were about 30 people who this has happened to, sorry. There were about 30 people in our group that we were doing this with. And needless, we bought legitimate shares. I did all my due diligence on the company that it was doing. The people's names were all correct. They worked for this company in New York. And, yeah, what it was, it turned out to be, is a pump and dump, which was new to me.
3: What's pump and dump?
6: So you buy the shares.
3: Mm-hmm.
6: Yeah, you buy the shares at an elevated price.
0: Mm-hmm.
6: Well, you buy the shares at price and they say they're going to go up X amount or whatever. In this case, it was $21 per share. They were supposed to go up to $32. They did go up to $28. And I'm busily saying, oh, I want to sell. I've made enough profit. I don't care about the 32.
0: Yep.
6: You know, I want to say, no, don't sell. Wait, they're going to go up further. And because they were giving the information that was actually legit, it seemed at the time. Anyway, they never got to 32. They got to 28. And then within 2 days, they were 17. And then within a week, they were down, they dropped right down to $5 something. And I think they're worth about a dollar now.
3: Yeah. So were they manipulating the market? Yeah, I'm not good at this stuff.
0: So they're saying to Sue, they're speculating. They're saying, these things are going to go to 32. You can trust me on this. And then it gets to 28. And this is what makes people that are good with shares. Like, I would have got out of 28. I'm not a share person. I don't understand that sort of stuff. It's not something I dabble in. So that's what had happened with Sue.
3: But so did they inflate the market and then drop the market?
6: It would appear that somebody, whether it's the actual company itself or potentially even the scammer people, I don't know, they flog the market and then they take... And
0: how much did you lose, Sue?
6: Oh, my God, $80,000.
0: Oh, God.
3: Yeah.
0: Oh, you know.
3: But you did all your due diligence.
0: That's one
3: at
0: Bitcoin,
3: some point,
0: Sue.
3: What more can you do? You did all your due diligence.
0: Yeah.
3: This is why this is so hard.
0: And if anything, in talking to you, Sue, and talking to Amanda, I just realised that you can't do the share market, Amanda.
3: No. I wouldn't know how. But
0: maybe you just give me all your money.
3: Okay, and put it in an envelope and you can sleep on it.
0: Okay. Well, that'd be a big, big mattress. Thank you, Sue. I'm sorry to hear about that. And thank you for all your calls. Just get yourself a cyber buddy.
3: Yeah, but even if the cyber buddy is you, meaning do all your diligence. Mm-hmm. But look, Sue did that too. We live in a modern world and it's hard.
0: Instagram is not a scam.
3: We've got $2,000 on the line.
0: It's Jonesy and Amanda driving you home for Jam Nation.
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7: 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This is your news now.
13: Hi there, I'm Laura Edison. Well, a chorus of cheers and applause has erupted in Parliament as the federal government's controversial tax reforms passed. The reforms will restrict negative gearing to new builds and remove the 50% capital gains discount from July of next year. It was able to pass after the Greens agreed to support it in exchange for an extension to the NDIS inquiry. A young mother mauled by a great white shark in Sydney is no longer in a critical condition, with her family revealing she's been reunited with her one-year-old daughter. Leah Stewart had to have her arm amputated and still needs to undergo more surgery, but apparently has been able to speak sooner than expected and even remembers the whole thing. It's feared the death toll from two earthquakes in Venezuela could climb into the thousands. A state of emergency has been declared with searches underway for survivors. William Barnhart from the US Geological Survey has told the ABC they hit within seconds of each other.
14: They only occurred about 39 seconds apart from each other, so that's a really rapid succession of seismic events. And perhaps more importantly, this is a large earthquake that happened very close to some very dense population centres.
13: Australia's unemployment rate has eased slightly. It fell from 4.5% in April to 4.4% in May. More than 40,000 jobs were added to the economy last month, but the number of hours people worked fell slightly, down 1.1%. And council elections in South Australia have been delayed until April of 2027 after serious concerns were raised about the Electoral Commission's ability to run them.
7: Less screen time, more me time with Can-Am and Sea-Doo at Bundaberg Power Sports, opposite Norville Pool on Enterprise Street. 4BU, your sport now.
13: It's more now, and Essendon senior coach Dean Solomon is hopeful they'll get seven players back from injury for their round 16 clash against North Melbourne on Sunday. Solomon says it'd be a much-needed boost.
15: So Corwell, Parrish, obviously McGrath, Clark will play his first game for the year after injury, so it's good to get a bit of experience back, yeah.
13: Tonight in AFL, it's the Lions feed the Swans. And tonight in league, it's the Eels hosting the Rabbitohs. Parra welcome back star player Mitch Moses for his 250th NRL game, while Cam Murray returns for the Bunnies. And that is the latest in news and sport.
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17: Slight chance of a shower for the rest of today, getting down to a cool 14 overnight tonight. Things looking a little sunnier tomorrow, mostly sunny. Saturday, mostly sunny 23, and a slightest chance of a shower Sunday for Bundy with a top of 23 degrees. And thanks to Nexus Pools, the best pools in Bundy. 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
0: Showtime! Thursday, or Friday Junior, as we say in the trade. Are you watching the round ball game? You're enjoying it?
3: Very much so. Yep. I just saw that I've been looking. I love the memes more than anything. Mm-hmm. They're talking about when Scotland meets Mexico, there won't be any booze left in America. Scotch versus tequila. What are you going to do?
0: Like the wall of defense that Mexico's put up.
3: Well, they're going to say, you know, bagpipes and a mariachi band. What an incredible mix of energy it will be.
0: What about the witch doctor? Do you know about this?
3: Is this the Ghanaian?
0: The Ghanaian witch doctor.
3: Mm-hmm.
0: We've got some information about that. The pub test has come out. This is an interesting one. We're all standing around the water cooler before, and it was very divisive, this particular issue.
3: It's about emotion. It's about relationship etiquette. What do you do if you don't like your husband's partner?
0: Yeah.
3: Your husband's best friend's wife.
0: Yeah.
3: Yeah. Well, do you say anything?
0: We'll put that to the pub test. Also coming up, Instagram is here, jonesydemanda.com.au. It's Jonesy Demanda driving you home for Jam Nation.
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0: Jonesy and Amanda driving you home. This Thursday, the 25th of June. Thursday, it's close to Friday. That's why we call it Friday Junior. Let's get on down to the Jonesy and Amanda Arms for the pub test.
1: The pub test.
2: Pub test.
1: Does not pass the pub test.
2: Pub test.
1: Pub test. Does it pass the pub test?
2: Pub test.
3: Yeah, the pub test.
1: Doesn't pass the sniff test.
0: What'll it be?
1: It's not helpful.
3: Well, this is quite nuanced. I saw this in the New York Times magazine. That a reader asked an ethicist columnist, what do you do? My husband's best friend is married to a woman who is an eternal victim, a compulsive liar and a horrible gossip. Nice enough on the surface, but dig a few inches deep and you quickly realize she's burned about every bridge she's ever built. Her husband has accused mine of being distant. So his best friend is saying, why are you pulling away from me? So he's sort of saying, what's going on here? She's saying, my husband's a nice man and is a people pleaser, doesn't want to say anything. But should he? Should I encourage my husband to tell his friend the truth? I don't think you can. You
0: can't do it.
3: I think you just let your husband see his friend without the partners being involved and suck it in for the times you have to see each other. You cannot say anything. Or else, if this is that offensive to you, just drift off as friends and never see them again. Because you cannot say, if he's a good guy, he'll defend his partner.
0: Mm-hmm. Curious, though. If it was a guy, I think a lot of people would tell the woman that the guy is a piece of work if the roles were reversed. I think people that would be a better option. But in this case, you can't say anything. Kids, wives, so if it was a guy, possibly.
3: You think a woman could say to a woman, we don't like your husband?
0: Yeah, I reckon so.
3: But if someone said that to you, you're just going to get your back up and become hugely defensive of your partner.
0: Because you've picked the partner.
3: That's right. So even if they give you the irrits as well. Mm-hmm. So what can possibly come from this other than anger?
0: If you want to ruin the friendship, then blab away.
3: Well, and that's what some people are saying. Limit the time you see them as a couple, etc. Others are saying, well, if you're conflict averse, you can't have this friendship. You need to man up and say the truth.
0: What do you think?
3: Phrase it like this. Telling your mate you don't like their partner.
0: It's Jonesy and Amanda driving you home for Jam Nation.
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5: My kitten at home was due for some medication the other day. It's one of those ones, and if you've got a pet, you'll get what I mean, right? It's one of those ones where you have to feed the tablet to them, and that is just such an agonizing process. Part of me is just like, oh, God, I need to do this, but got to do it. Got to make sure that you keep up to date with your pet's medication. And the only way I can get my cat to take her tablets is if I literally grind it up into powder and I hide it in her food, which kind of looks a bit odd when I'm doing it. I'm really hoping that when I was preparing the medication the other day, that some creepy neighbour wasn't staring in through the window, seeing me chop up some fine powder with my credit card, because that would have been a bit awkward.
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5: 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We're getting excited about tomorrow's big midday game, must win for the Socceroos. What is your workplace doing? Are they letting you watch it? We want to know. And also today's, we've got this week's Small Thing, Big Joy. Coming up next on the show then, what do you always travel away with?
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1: Spanking Yanks.
2: Oh. Nope.
1: Feet and Turks.
0: Yeah.
2: Did that.
1: Paraguay.
0: Come on, midday.
1: Put those shirts. Iracunda.
0: Lion.
1: I'll tell you what. The Aussie boys can play. It's a long way.
0: Oh, this has aged real quick. But no, we believe. Ted Lasso asked us to believe. Let's believe.
1: It's a long way to the cup.
0: Oh, it really is. You didn't realize how prophetic you were. If you're green and gold, suddenly it's a bit further back. Than it goes. Oh, bloody hell. All right. But the team, the Socceroos out there, they really need us tomorrow at midday. There are no excuses not to get around the green and gold. It should be a really good game tomorrow as well. Paraguay are a decent team as well. It really does need a big Socceroos win.
2: Yes.
0: A lot of people frustrated with team selection. Some players who are... we'll just sat on the side. But anyway, tomorrow, what are you doing at midday? More importantly, what are your companies that work for? What are they letting you do? Christian, I'm already excited. I've ordered a brand new 75-inch TV for the game tomorrow.
3: Oh.
0: I'll be representing Green and Gold.
2: 75 is a huge TV.
0: Yeah, but it's better. Even bad TV is better on a big TV. You should have gone up to 80, Adam. You know, when you see it tomorrow, you'll know. Adam, I love that. 75-inch brand new TV for the game. Christian, Work Social Club, C-S-I-R-O. Buying us all pizza for the Socceroos game tomorrow. Showing it on the lecture theatre big screen.
3: Oh, wow.
0: Oh, what?
2: Even our scientists.
0: Wow. Christian, our team, our boss has booked a table at the local pub to watch the game Friday.
3: Mm.
0: What a great boss. That's brilliant. We're having a two-hour lunch from 12 to 2 tomorrow. Pizza supplied and free beer.
2: Oh,
3: wow.
0: Fantastic. And we're being ordered to wear team colours. Otherwise, you don't get the beer.
3: Oh.
0: Right. This was the boss's idea. Rachel, that's great. We got Wendy on the line now. Wendy, are you a teacher?
4: I'm a teacher, yes.
0: And what age are the kids that you teach?
4: I teach prep, so right. 5.
0: Okay, and what are you doing tomorrow at midday? Going down the pub?
4: Be nice.
0: Chuck them out the oval. Kids, just play for a couple of hours, okay? Do a couple of laps. And we're off down the pub. What are you doing, Wendy?
4: So the Department of Education has actually sent out communication to schools in Victoria to encourage them to put it on in their classrooms at 12 o'clock.
0: I think that's
2: awesome.
0: Brilliant, though.
2: That's
0: Do you remember
2: awesome.
0: The joy of something significant happening and the old TV with legs and wheels being wheeled in? The excitement.
2: Yes.
0: At prep as well, the excitement.
4: Oh, they'll love it. So we've all got TVs in our classroom, so we'll put it on, and then our principal has said that he'll put it on in the big 4-meter TV in the gym at lunchtime.
0: That is fantastic. I love this. More of this. Brilliant.
4: Yep.
0: Wendy, enjoy the game tomorrow, and thank you for
4: thank
0: what you and your colleagues do as teachers as well.
4: Thank you.
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0: You wouldn't come out west. You don't come out
1: I might have. I knew I was going to get the wave off. Just to experience that. Rhea, what small thing? That was a beautiful one, Patsy. Thanks for sharing that. Rhea, what's yours?
2: I had a goodie yesterday. I was at the petrol station, pulled in behind this guy in front of me. He filled up first. He went in. I came in after. I caught him napping. He's looking around at the Allen's lollies, the snakes. He's having a little look at the ice cream. Right in front of him, I paid before him.
0: Oh, that's so satisfying.
2: Sorry, brother. You snooze,
1: wow,
2: you lose.
1: You snooze, you lose in this game. Silky soccer skills there. A little sidestep.
2: Yes, a bit of Irukunda.
1: And Pete, what's a small thing, big joy for you?
3: I don't want to use the words the greatest day of my life, but yes, that was actually yesterday when I sliced a big chunk of cheese. Now, the biggest challenge when you slice the cheese is, how many crackers do I need to take out of the packet to match the ratio of the cheese?
1: So now, this ratio's got to be right. Cracker to cheese, you've got to balance it.
3: Yeah, it's good. You've got to get it so right. There's no having to go back to the pantry and get more or bring in the whole packet, then having to put the packet back later, all that sort of stuff. You've got to get it right. I predicted that I would need 13. Ladies and gentlemen, I got it. I was 100% correct.
0: Wow.
1: A kilo of brie?
3: No.
2: That's a lot of cheese for an afternoon.
1: It is.
3: It was a lot of cheese, and it was a beautiful 13 crackers, perfectly, the right amount of cheese on every single one. None of that, like, a little bit on that one, a little bit bigger on that. It was just perfect.
1: Now, tell me this. In fact, don't tell us yet. Team, let's have a guess. What type of cheese you think Pete was carving up? You think a common or garden hard cheddar?
2: I think he's gone for a Mercy Valley cheddar. That's what came straight to mind.
1: He's a bit fancy. Yes. That's Sydney cider in him, isn't it? You know, all those years in the K&J show. I think he's going for brie.
3: The answer is, it was cheer cheese.
0: Oh, just your common...
3: Yeah, sorry to disappoint everyone. It was no Daffinoir or Saint-Aguerre from Lyon in France. It was just typical, very basic cheese.
1: I had a lovely couple of slices of Jarlsberg yesterday.
3: Oh, lovely.
1: A little mid-afternoon pick-me-up. Very nice, too.
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1: One day to go until the grand reopening of the Criterium, the pub we've renovated with our good friends at Forex. 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

0: That is it for the 80s at 8 tonight. Tomorrow night, of course, it is the Totally 80s Friday night. Wall-to-wall 80s music from 8 right through till midnight for your listening pleasure. Have a fantastic weekend. I'll catch you on Monday night for another 80s at 8.
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1: The people who went down to Hobart and disrobed jumped into the water for the annual nude solstice swim. The temperature in the waters of Hobart, no more than 3.2 degrees Celsius. Good on them for giving it a crack. Shout out to the people who had the balls, although I don't think they would have had them for very long in water that cold. Now, like, you might be a little nervous about swimming nude with complete strangers. You know, everyone's dangling bits are just blowing around all over the place. However, in water that cold, don't think you would have had to worry about that for too much longer.
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5: Good morning.
3: Today is travel day for me and the team. After today's show, we will fly up to Brisbane and then hour and a half in a taxi. We are staying tonight in Toowoomba and then tomorrow live for the big live pub show in Hedderton at the Criterion Hotel, which has kind of become, I guess, Australia's most famous pub.
5: Yeah, definitely at the moment.
3: Yeah, because over the last couple of weeks, it's been renovated. Thank you to everyone who's been working so hard up there over the last couple of weeks. A lot of them giving their time for free as well. In fact, intern Pete is up there live right now. Pete, you're there, aren't you, at the Criterion Hotel?
6: Yeah, good morning, guys. I have arrived and it is a big day ahead. But obviously, travel day for you guys. But then on site here, a lot of things happening. Ready for the outside broadcast tomorrow when Knowlesy takes over the town and gets ready for his performance. But I guess I've got a few things. I'm calling them the Hallidon headlines of things you need to know that are going on around the place here this morning. Most importantly is a last minute little bit of a curveball today, because we're still under renovation, but we actually have a funeral taking place later on this morning.
3: It's not that dog, is it?
6: No. Digger is fine. Oh, I've seen Digger. It is unfortunately one of the beautiful.
3: He's one of the survivors of Hallidon, isn't he? Yes.
6: So we are in full swing of setup, but then also
5: trying to
6: get ready for the outside broadcast. We'll have a funeral in the middle there. There's going to be a lot going on here this morning, which I'm really excited. So I've arrived.
3: Sending somebody off that are actually overcoming a loss. And then, but it's still a building site there today.
6: It is still a building site at the moment. There is the blinds, the brand
3: new blinds.
6: Sorry, Pete,
3: why are you sat next to someone who's having a meeting at 5:06?
6: Yeah,
3: Karen, isn't it?
6: Just live on the air here. Christy was saying if you guys are taking.
3: She's come from the world of TV.
6: We're talking about the Elite Portables. We've got a new setup as well. So we're in the middle of full setup, live radio, and some bits and bobs. Morning, girls. Thanks for your time.
3: Now, Pete, the one thing I sent you up to sort out was the red carpet and the scissors. How have you got on with that? Because obviously I want the publicans, Gary and Tracy. The reason why we're going up there tomorrow is sort of a big unveil. And so right in the middle of the show at 8 o'clock, I want them to walk down the red carpet into their own pub that we give back to them.
6: Yes. Now, great news. We definitely have red carpet. Not so great news for the business is I've ordered the red carpet, and we now have enough red carpet that can pretty much take up the main drag of Hallidon.
5: How much did you order?
3: Why don't we set a world record for the world's longest red carpet?
6: I'm going to be honest with you. I think we can do that. So,
3: how many meters have you got? Four, five?
6: Well, I just ordered a 10-meter one, but it looks
3: brilliant.
6: Like it's
3: that's a runway.
6: That is a runway.
3: It's going to be like the Met Gala there.
6: That is a lot in itself, but the reality is there's about 5 of those rolls. So there's kind of, there's multiple of them. So
3: we have 50 metres. I'll tell you what we'll do then. Towards the end of tomorrow's show, let's give away to 5 listeners, what do you need some red carpet for? It shouldn't be just for VIP and showbiz. Everybody right. should have the joy of walking along a red carpet. You might have a birthday party the next couple of weeks.
5: Oh, imagine that.
3: On the first day at work. Roll out your own red carpet. Or Carl Stefanovic, you're leaving work. And roll out your own exit red carpet. Either way, let's use that red carpet.
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1: I went down to the Rock Pools at Roland Rocks. A girlfriend and I, we originally were setting out to do some free diving, but one, it was quite rough, and two, it was bloody freezing. Didn't really fancy spending my Sunday getting dashed against the rocks, so we just decided, nah, we'll just go for a little swim in the Rock Pools. The highlight of the morning was when I found a little hermit crab. Then I turned my back for about 30 seconds. A big wave swept into the Rock Pools and then sucked the water back out. And I went back over to see what had become of my new little friend, and he was gone. He'd been sucked back out to sea, and I was like, no, I was so upset. Gone too soon.
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8: Christian O'Connell's show. Thank you very much, everyone who's sending in their tombstone text right now. Whatever phone is at the top of your inbox on your phone. Imagine that as your tombstone. What does it say? Send it over to me, 0475 03 1043. I'll be out of hospital tomorrow. That's from Cameron. Cameron, I hope everything's okay. And then someone has sent me a lovely photo. This is so good. They're obviously Scottish. Big game today. Scotland playing at 8 this morning. Everyone get around Scotland. They're taking on Brazil.
9: Ooh,
8: bit of a tough job.
9: Big one.
8: Scotland been nowhere near a World Cup for quite a long time. Brazil been around there since year dot. But come on, Scotland!
9: Yes, I guess.
8: Okay, you got a country where those players have been nowhere near the sun or fruit and vegetable.
9: Oh, they're going to roast in this heat.
8: Oh, my word.
9: Oh, my God, I hope they've got some SPF 50
8: yes,
9: plus.
8: Yes, please. They're playing in the Cubas. Anyway, this lovely photo, brother and sister, they're in their Scotland jersey. They got the flag as well. Go Scotland at 8. Christian, my tombstone text, it's time to go, mofo. Okay, Hannah. I'll feed Maggie. Maggie is a dachshund dog.
9: Oh.
8: A lot of the conversation my wife and I, have you fed the dog? I'll feed the dog. Did you feed the dog? Christian, my friend was celebrating the Knicks winning and sent me these messages. My Knicks. My Knicks. My beautiful Knicks. That's from Emma. I got this message. Christian, I love you, Uncle John. This is from the uncle in question, John McKinnon, our listener. Obviously a nephew, and he said that I love you, Uncle John. That's lovely. Christian, my friend sent me a photo of our favourite Channel 9 news journalist, Ollie Haig. Good-looking rooster. He is a good-looking dude. Just a photo of him with this. An afternoon treat for us.
9: Well, might
8: got
9: be
8: two fans there of the journo, Ollie Haig.
9: Might be a spare spot for old Ollie Haig this morning.
8: Too soon. All right. The message on mine is, why don't we all get together in a pub and watch the Socceroos game at midday? It's the perfect time for it. Now, obviously, I can't. I'll be flying back tomorrow on the plane. However, I want to know this. So, it's a great spot tomorrow. The Socceroos game, third game. Must win now against Paraguay. It's a midday.
9: Yeah.
8: It's not early in the morning. It's a Friday. I mean, we do knock off Fridays. What a sweet spot. Mm. Normally, it's ungodly hours of the day. You know, 5 a.m. at the weekend, see the Socceroos take on the Yanks. But this is a great spot.
9: Yeah.
8: And I'm pretty confident it's going to be a big, thumping win for the Socceroos as well. But what are people doing? Are there some companies that are letting people do a half day or work from home so they can support their country and get around the green and gold and the Socceroos? What are people doing?
9: Surely that's the patriotic thing to do. It'd be unpatriotic to make someone do their job, I would say, on a Friday afternoon when the Socceroos are playing.
8: Let us know, what are you doing about the game tomorrow? What is your company doing? I'd love to know what companies are doing it right. Either putting a big TV on, doing a screening and letting people just watch the game and then go home afterwards, or go home early, because it's rare in Australia when you're supporting the team that is on a decent time. That is prime time.
9: Yeah.
8: It's a knockoff early time. It's made for it as well. The third game, the last group game as well. It's a big game tomorrow.
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2: I'm not sure how I feel about what's about to happen because I have held up the promise of this being exciting and wonderful.
3: Next year we go to the Fruited Plains of Drive Time Radio. Wednesday's ideas were given numbers. Those numbers were put onto balloons. Those balloons were put onto me.
2: Yes.
3: Amanda threw darts.
2: Yes.
3: And it came up with today's idea.
4: Oh no.
2: What is it? What is it?
4: Okay, two's pun hour.
2: Pun hour.
3: Pun hour.
2: This is
3: yours.
2: One I've been pushing for many months now. And now it's here. I've got to step up and do it.
3: You know what it's like?
2: What?
3: It's like that cross stitch that sits on the desk that hasn't been completed.
2: Well, pun hour is going to happen. Here's how it's going to work. And you can help too, Brendan. And you, Ryan, please join in.
3: I don't want to join in. I don't like puns. I've said that I don't like puns.
2: You're horrible, man.
3: I don't like them. I don't think they're funny.
2: I did motorcycle segment with you.
3: You hang on. Motorcycle segment, you went, nah.
2: And I still had to sit through it.
3: Well, I'm happy to sit through it. I'm going to sit through here and just look
2: so
3: at the
2: So here's what happens. For you, we want you to phone up and give me us a very simple sentence and I will try and create a pun around
3: it. Okay, so what would John Farnham, you know him?
2: Yeah.
3: Two strong hearts.
2: Well, that's how he can keep the beat. Bang, that just happened. See, some of them come to me quickly. I'm like a channeler. Some will come quickly. Some might need to be extruded a little more slowly. So, for example, a sentence, I went to the flower shop. Are you a pansy? That's the kind of thing that's going to happen. This is what's going to happen.
3: Can I just ask?
2: Yeah.
3: So, people will ring in.
2: Yes.
3: They will give you a sentence.
2: A very basic sentence with a basic subject.
3: The pun guru.
2: We'll have to I'm going to try and come up with a pun to match the sentence.
3: I'm looking forward to sitting here with my arms crossed, looking out the window, enjoying the metropolis.
2: I look forward to you being a supportive friend and helping me.
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22: It's showtime.
23: Well, hello, Amanda, my little jacketed turtleneck friend.
24: I hope I'm wearing a turtleneck. It's not just my skin.
23: You look like a spy, like the Avengers.
24: Obviously not a very good one if I look like one.
23: I don't know how you go as a spy.
24: Oh, hopeless.
23: You're good at keeping a secret, I'll tell you that.
24: I know, but my hearing's not great. And I say, what? Stop whispering.
23: And,
24: what?
23: And if you were to be abducted, you wouldn't even have to put a blindfold on you because you've got no idea where you are.
24: That is true. I'd be very bad at all.
23: But you look the part, which is good.
24: Thank you. I'm so excited because on the show today, we are going to be talking to Dick and Angel Strawbridge from Escape to the Chateau.
23: Yeah.
24: I don't want to be one of those people that says I loved them before anyone else, but I loved them before anyone else.
23: You were the original hipster.
24: Yeah, and I love Angel's designs. She paints tiles. Mm. She makes textiles. She'll look at some old room that looks like it's been lived in by banshees, and she'll turn it into something extraordinary.
23: And I like Dick's mow and beard combo.
24: Yeah.
23: Very huge.
24: Yeah, it is very huge.
23: And
24: he's uber capable.
23: Definitely.
24: He used to be, I think, a sergeant in the army.
23: Because of him, I was up on a slate roof because of him.
24: Because of your mow?
23: Because my wife said, well, if Dick can do it, you can do it.
24: Yeah.
23: Neck minute, on roof.
24: Yeah.
23: Yeah, slate roofs.
24: Careful.
23: Bring the tennis shoes. Action-packed show, Dick and Angel joining us, also Instagram, and we can't do anything till we do the Fast Five. Jonesy and Amanda driving you home with Jam Nation.
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0: Hello there, it's Jonesy and Amanda driving you home across Australia. And the Tribal Drum is beating Tales of the Scam.
1: Wallet Inspector.
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3: On Double A Chattery, the podcast I do with Anita McGregor, who's a forensic psychologist today, we're speaking to Andrew Reeves, Dr. Andrew Reeves, who is a psychologist who works in the cybersecurity field, researching why we're vulnerable to scams and how we can turn that against the so-called baddies and look at their psychology. But one of the big things is to talk about scams. How have you been scammed? There's no shame. Because the more we learn, the better we'll all be.
0: What about that dude that turns it back on the scammers and they're all inside, you know?
3: All the ones that pretend to be old grannies. What do you want me to turn it up now?
0: Sue has joined us.
3: Hello, Sue.
4: Hi, Amanda and Jonesy.
3: Tell us about your scam.
4: Well, this year I was making plans to travel to Italy and had booked some accommodation in Florence through an online company. About 3 or 4 weeks after I'd done that, I received an email from that company and it had all my details of the dates, how many people, and it was the name of the hotel, saying that I had to maintain that booking, I had to pay a deposit of $236. So I immediately thought, oh my gosh, I've forgotten to do that. So I sent off $236 and then it came through 15 minutes later. We didn't receive that. And stupid me sent it through again. And then the third email came back and it had jumped up to $326. So that was when I thought, oh no, I've been scammed. But it was the name of the company, all my details were there. And when the third amount came up, that's when I actually looked at the address on the email and I thought, I've been done.
3: Was the actual booking sincere? The actual booking was real. This was just someone who'd taken all their information to play with
0: and
3: you.
0: And Sue makes a good point. As soon as you look at the email, and what was there? Was a misspelling
3: or something? Or two letters transposed or something, yeah.
4: Yes, it had some different wording in it.
0: Yeah.
3: But who's going to check all that?
0: Well, you've got to check all that.
3: I know, that's where you call your friend and say, help me check all this.
0: Sue.
3: Thank you, Sue.
0: I hope you get to care to Florence.
3: Thank you.
0: John has joined us.
3: Hi, John. Well, how were you scammed?
5: Oh, we were done big time. This was done by so-called friends of about 10 years. We got invited to have a look at a bit of an investment for building through a plastic formwork company. And they said, look, your return would be about $5,000 a month once the investment's made, blah, blah, blah. We made the investment. We saw the first month of $5,000. Then after that, we saw absolutely nothing. It's been 10 years. We've lost $60,000. It was everything we had. And we can't even afford a lawyer to represent us to try and, you know, we know that the guys are still in Melbourne and they've done it to 1,000 other people.
3: No, and these were people you knew, John?
5: They were supposed to be good friends and we found out that one of them was actually jailed for taxation fraud prior to us meeting them, so we didn't even know his background.
3: Were they deliberately playing the got long game with you?
0: Yeah.
3: Had they sought you out right from the beginning, this is what they were going to do?
5: And it ruined us.
3: Oh, John, I'm so sorry to hear that.
0: Is there any other side? Are you on the other side of this now, or no? There's no way.
5: No, never come back from it.
3: Oh, John. I'm so sorry to hear that.
0: And they're friends, you know. But 10 years.
3: Who could do that to someone? Who could do that? John, I'm so sorry.
0: Jonesy and Amanda, driving you home.
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0: Hello, it's Jonesy Demanda driving you home. If you've just joined us, good afternoon. The tribal drum is beating Tales of the Scam.
1: A wallet inspector.
2: 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I believe that's all in order.
0: That's not the wallet inspector.
3: If we all share this information, we may learn something.
0: Michael has joined us.
3: Hello, Michael. Tell us about the scam.
4: Hi, Jonesy and Amanda. Thanks for having me.
0: Well, thanks for being on.
4: So, yeah, thank you. So what's happened to me was I got a phone call from the Australian Taxation Office, and usually my tax is all in order. Annually, someone's paid to do my taxes, and these people have turned around and said that you...

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16: Thursday, or Friday Junior, as we say in the trade. Are you watching the round ball game? You're enjoying it?
7: Very much so. Yep. I just saw that I've been looking. I love the memes more than anything.
16: Mm-hmm.
7: They're talking about when Scotland meets Mexico, there won't be any booze left in America. Scotch versus tequila. What are you going to do?
16: I like the wall of defence that Mexico's put up.
7: Well, they're going to say, you know, bagpipes and a mariachi band. What mm-hmm. an incredible mix of energy it will be.
16: What about the witch doctor? Do you know about this?
7: Is this the Ghanaian?
16: The Ghanaian witch doctor.
7: Mm-hmm.
16: We've got some information about that. The pup test has come out. This is an interesting one. We're all standing around the water cooler before, and it was very divisive, this particular issue.
7: It's about emotion. It's about relationship etiquette. What do you do if you don't like your husband's partner?
16: Yeah.
7: Husband's best friend's wife.
16: Yeah.
7: Yeah. Well, do you say anything?
16: We'll put that to the pub test. Also coming up, Instagram is here, jonesydemanda.com.au. It's Jonesy Demanda driving you home for Jam Nation.
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0: Hello there, it's Jonesy and Amanda driving you home for Jam Nation this Thursday, the 25th of June. World Cup fever. I'm appreciating the round ball game. I say the word round ball game.
1: It's giving me the ick every time you do.
0: I've watched the whole series of Ted Lasso, and I coach soccer.
1: I think
0: when my son was younger,
1: I remember you telling me that your son actually, when you were his coach, wasn't there one entire coaching day where you all just tried to get a push bike out of a tree?
0: Yeah. Well, we were standing there at the Oval. There was a push bike in the tree, which I found fascinating because it was quite high up in this gum tree.
1: And they said, "Coach, can we get on with this?"
0: Well, the fellas kept saying, "How did the push bike get in the tree?" I said, "Boys, we can either run around the Oval or we can all climb up and get the push bike out of the tree." So we all climbed up in the tree and then the main coach came along.

0: understand.
1: Jonesy and Amanda driving you home. This Thursday, the 25th of June. Thursday, it's close to Friday. That's why we call it Friday Junior. Let's get on down to the Jonesy and Amanda Arms for the pub test.
2: The pub test.
3: Pub test.
2: Does not pass the pub test.
3: Pub test.
2: Pub test. Does it pass the pub test?
3: Pub test.
4: Yeah, the pub test.
2: Doesn't pass the sniff test.
1: What'll it be?
5: It's not helpful.
0: Well, this is quite nuanced. I saw this in the New York Times magazine that a reader asked an ethicist columnist, what do you do? My husband's best friend is married to a woman who is an eternal victim, a compulsive liar and a horrible gossip. Nice enough on the surface, but dig a few inches deep and you quickly realize she's burned about every bridge she's ever built. Her husband has accused mine of being distant. So his best friend is saying, why are you pulling away from me? So he's sort of saying, what's going on here? She's saying, my husband's a nice man and is a people pleaser, doesn't want to say anything. But should he? Should I encourage my husband to tell his friend the truth? I don't think you can.
1: Can't do it.
0: I think you just let your husband see his friend without the partners being involved and suck it in for the times you have to see each other. You cannot say anything. Or else, if this is that offensive to you, just drift off as friends and never see them again. Because you cannot say, if he's a good guy, he'll defend his partner.
1: Mm-hmm. Curious, though. If it was a guy, I think a lot of people would tell the woman that the guy is a piece of work. If the roles were reversed, I think people that would be a better option. But in this case, you can't say anything. Kids, wives. So if it was a guy, possibly.
0: You think a woman could say to a woman, "We don't like your husband."
1: Yeah, I reckon so.
0: But if someone said that to you, you're just going to get your back up and become hugely defensive of your partner.
1: You've picked the partner.
0: That's right. So even if they give you the irrits as well.
1: Mm-hmm.
0: So what can possibly come from this other than anger?
1: If you want to ruin the friendship, then blab away.
0: Well, and that's what some people are saying. Limit the time you see them as a couple, etc. Others are saying, well, if you're conflict averse, well, you can't have this friendship. You need to man up and say the truth.
1: What do you think?
0: Phrase it like this. Telling your mate you don't like their partner.
1: It's Jonesy and Amanda driving you home for Jam Nation.
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7: My kitten at home was due for some medication the other day. It's one of those ones, and if you've got a pet, you'll get what I mean, right? It's one of those ones where you have to feed the tablet to them, and that is just such an agonizing process. Part of me is just like, oh, God, I need to do this, but got to do it. Got to make sure that you keep up to date with your pet's medication. And the only way I can get my cat to take her tablets is if I literally grind it up into powder and I hide it in her food, which kind of looks a bit odd when I'm doing it. I'm really hoping that when I was preparing the medication the other day that some creepy neighbour wasn't staring in through the window seeing me chop up some fine powder with my credit card, because that would have been a bit awkward.
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0: This is a great chain reaction. 10 questions, 60 seconds on the clock. You could pass if you don't know an answer. We'll come back to that question if time permits. You get all the questions right, $1,000.
5: You can make it $2,000 by answering a bonus question, but it is double or nothing.
0: Simon is with us from Castle Hill.
5: Hello, Simon.
6: Hey, how are you going?
0: Good, thanks, Simon.
5: Well. You sound like you're talking in a
0: bucket.
5: Yeah,
0: what's with that phone?
6: Sorry, hang on.
0: Hang on.
6: Hey, how's that?
5: There you go.
0: We want you to be in the best voice that there possibly is, Simon.
6: Yeah, I'm ready.
5: Are you ready? You're poised? Got your stomach in, eyes to the front, all those things?
6: Yeah, I'll focus. I'm ready.
0: Okay, Simon, don't give us attitude, mate. We just want to give you money.
5: We've got 10 questions, Simon. We've got 60 seconds. If you're not sure, say pass. We might have time to come back, all right?
6: Yeah.
5: Okay, Simon, get ready because here we go. Here comes question number one. What's half of 60?
6: 30.
5: Question two. What's the main ingredient in guacamole?
6: Avocado.
5: Question three. Taking melatonin is said to help with what?
6: Vitamin D.
0: Oh.
5: Taking melatonin.
6: Oh, sleep.
5: Question four. What town do the Simpsons live in?
6: Springfield.
5: Question five. KFC has how many herbs and spices?
6: 11.
5: Question 6. If one is envious, what colour are they said to be?
6: Ooh, pass.
5: Question 7. What kind of food is a durian?
6: Pass.
5: Question 8. In American football, how many points is a touchdown worth?
6: 5.
0: Ah.
5: It's 6. And I was feeling bad that we should have pulled you up on that a bit earlier, that we let you get away.
0: Amanda likes you, Simon.
5: Yes, people will complain that I didn't just rule you out.
0: Which people will complain?
5: Oh, we should have just beeped you, but...
0: I don't want to beep Simon.
5: No, but Simon, I'm glad you hung around.
0: Do you want to go through the rest?
5: If you're envious, what colour are you? What colour?
6: Probably green.
5: Green, and a durian is a fruit.
0: Yep.
6: Fruit.
0: Do not crack one on a plane.
5: No, apparently they stink. Taste delicious, but stink like hell.
6: Oh, I don't want that.
5: No.
0: I want that. Simon.
5: Thank you, Simon.
0: Thank you.
5: You can go back to being distracted again. Thank you.
0: You can go back to being offhand. If you would like to join us for Instagram, it'll be back tomorrow.
5: Coming up, your calls for our pub test, telling your mate that you don't like their partner.
0: Yeah.
5: Is this past the pub test?
0: It's Jonesy and Amanda driving you home for Jam Nation.
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0: replicate this.
1: I don't think this is a message anyone wants to hear, because if someone says, hey, we don't feel great about your partner, that person, if they're a good person, will defend their partner. There's no winners in this. It's up to you to deal with how you want to see your friend and his partner, but you cannot say you don't
0: like
1: it.
0: It's a hiding to nowhere.
1: So, telling your mate you don't like their partner, does it pass the pub test?
2: Well, you can't, because it's not so much just your mate, but if it's actually a family member and it's a woman involved making all those accusations, you'll lose the rest of your family, so you can't. You've got to suck it up and just take it as it is.
3: Oh, you know what? You're going to ruin a friendship, because friends and parents, in-laws, no one's going to get on 100%. I would just say keep it hush-hush. You don't want to ruin a friendship over that, because then you could just not double date with your friend and not see him as much. But I would not tell him.
4: I have a friend that was in a similar position, and it was so far to the point that she was actually emotionally manipulating him and, affecting his mental health. So I think sometimes you do have to say something, because they need to know that they've got support.
5: Daisy raised a very valid point, and I think it would all be almost uncountable the amount of relationships that have ended when women have told their friend. But men, on the other hand, will keep their mouth shut. It's your mate, you just put up with his missus. That's just the way it is. You make allowances for your mate. And one of the allowances is, if you don't like his missus, that's the Aussie way.
0: Yeah, keep your pie hole shut.
1: Some interesting opinions there. Mm-hmm. I like the one that if she's affecting his mental health, maybe you do need to say something.
0: What if your missus walks out of a hotel sans underwear? Not your missus, but your mate's missus.
1: It's a hotel called Sans Underwear, then it's okay.
0: You're not telling anyone.
1: Tomorrow's...
6: Righto, you two. That's enough.
1: Tomorrow's very exciting. Our Friday Field Sessions. We had James Rain last week. We won't say who we've got tomorrow.
0: Do you want to say who it is, or you want to sit on your treasures?
1: Madonna, sit on your treasures.
0: Okay. No, this is fun, because then people will come back.
1: Yeah.
0: Yeah.
1: They're big and they're great. Let's just go home now.
0: Yeah, okay.
1: We'll see you tomorrow.
0: Do you want to hear more of this? Go to jonesynamanda.com.au. 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
12: Possible showers today. Very good morning to you. We're looking at a top of 23 degrees. Looks like some showers and tops of 23 is going to be the norm for the weekend ahead. 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Today is your last chance to get into the draw to win 10 grand with our $10,000 cash tracks. 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
1: One day to go until the grand reopening of the Criterium, the pub we've renovated with our good friends at Forex. Let's get the star of all this on right now, Tracy.
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8: Possible showers today. Very good morning to you. We're looking at a top of 23 degrees. Looks like some showers and tops of 23 is going to be the norm for the weekend ahead. 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

0: 13:32 4BU. Good morning and welcome to the Big Brekkie with Vic. 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Hope you're having a great morning so far. Plenty coming up on the show today. Going to be having a chat to a couple of special guests after 7:15. There is a new housing estate coming to Innes Park and some of the lots have already been taken. So you're going to have to want to get in quick about that one. So don't miss the chat after 7 o'clock about that one there. And then after 7:30, plenty of live entertainment happening all across the weekend. So don't miss Entertainment Guide, because not only is there a lot happening this weekend, but also you're running out of time to get tickets to some pretty big shows coming up in the next couple of days. So don't miss the chat with Steve. Then after 8, yes, of course, you have another chance at winning our secret sound, this one right here. Imagine taking $260 into the weekend. That's not bad. And it's Friday face-off. This morning we are pitting two of the biggest bands of the 90s against one another. It's Nirvana against Oasis. Who do you like best? Head to our Facebook and Instagram page. You've still got time to vote, and that'll be after 8:30 when you'll also have another chance to win 10 grand. This is the last day of the $10,000 cash tract. Do not miss out. That is happening all this morning on 13:32 4BU. It's 20 to 6. We are live and local.
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Live and local, if this is it, Huey Lewis and the news on 1332 for BU. It's 5 to 6 on our Friday morning, and this is the Big Brekkie Show. 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Coming up in local news, the latest in the whale that washed up on the shore in Monrepo a couple of days back. You were probably hearing on the news about what was going on. They have removed the poor fellow, but there is still a very legit reason not to go in the water. More from Louise in the 4BU newsroom about that one there. Especially if you've got a weekend trip to the beach planned, you might want to second guess that one. Coming up after the news, it's Vic's Pet Project with the RSPCA. Going to be having a chat to shelter manager Dee Haggerty about the boarding opportunities available. School holidays are coming up. You might be planning a trip

0: 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Dee has more information on how you can get involved as well as who is up for adoption if you are, you know, don't yet have a pet in your home, but you're keen to take that first step, then the RSPCA is a great place to start. 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
6: Good morning. This is Louise Nielsen with your latest Bundaberg local news. A dead humpback whale has been removed after it washed ashore at Monrepo Beach. The community is being urged not to swim in the area due to increased shark activity. The whale, which lay in the water along the shoreline for some time, attracted a large number of sharks to the area. The whale was beached earlier this week, prompting an immediate multi-agency response to manage the carcass and community safety. A leading heart charity is warning Australia's heart failure crisis is deepening. It's Heart Failure Awareness Week and Hearts for Hearts is calling for better education about the health condition. In the Bundaberg region, more than 6,300 people are currently living with heart disease.
7: So approximately 500,000 Australians are living with heart failure. Around 67,000 people are diagnosed with heart failure each year, and it leads to around 158,000 hospital admissions each year. People over the age of 65 are at the highest risk of developing heart failure.
6: CEO and founder of Hearts for Hearts, Tanya Hall there. Local school students are being encouraged to take part in a national competition. The My First Speech competition is open to students in years 10, 11 and 12 to write a three-minute speech focusing on a topic they're passionate about. The federal member for INCLA, David Batt, says one lucky winner will get an expenses-paid trip to Parliament House in Canberra.
8: I'm committed to improving civics education in Hinkler, and this competition is a tremendous step in the right direction.
6: And Bundaberg is hosting its very own World Cup. Local futsal teams are gearing up for the 2026 Bundaberg Multicultural World Cup on July 11. The community sport event will be held at Shalom Catholic College and is free for the community to come and try.
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9: Morning, I'm Britt Aylin. Rescue teams in Venezuela are facing a race against time to free people still trapped under rubble after the country was rocked by back-to-back earthquakes. At least 188 people have died and more than 1,000 others have been injured. Anthony Albanese has flagged a fresh crackdown on social media laws, warning that tougher restrictions are coming to protect our kids from violent material and AI nudify apps. The PM says tech companies will face greater accountability, also expressing concerns about the number of under-16s that are still accessing social media platforms. New York prosecutors have dropped an outstanding rape charge against Harvey Weinstein. The case against the disgraced movie mogul had already been tried three times, resulting once in an overturned conviction and twice in hung juries. It's now been let go after accuser Jessica Mann decided she couldn't go through yet another trial. And it seems AI is to blame for a price hike on Apple products. Well, kind of. The company says rising demand for memory and storage chips for use in AI data centres has seen costs surge.
5: Bundaberg farmers don't get days off. 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
9: In sport, the Socceroos are going through their final preparations ahead of today's crucial group match with Paraguay at the World Cup. The Aussies can guarantee a spot in the knockout stage with a win or draw. The Lions have dialed up their AFL Premiership defence with a 126-83 victory over the Swans at the Gabba. Brisbane had 11 individual goal scorers, with Cam Rayner and Logan Morris booting three each. And in the NRL, the Rabbitohs have scored back-to-back wins, defeating the Eels 32-12 at CommBank. That's the latest in news and sport.
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13: Looking to be a possibly, you know, rainy day today. We'll see how we go. We did have some showers late last night, and it is possible that they will continue today. Top of 23 degrees, and for the weekend ahead, a couple of showers. Top of 22 tomorrow, 23 on Sunday. 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You've got the chance for one more day to go into the draw to win $10,000. Our $10,000 cash tracks wraps up after the Big Brekkie Show this morning. Once it's done, it is done. So listen in after 8:30 for your second last chance at going into the draw to win 10K right here on 4BU.
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0: Time for Vic's Pet Project with the RSPCA. I'm joined today by Dee Haggerty, shelter manager over in Brannion. Dee, great to have you back. How are you doing this morning?
2: I'm great, thanks, Vic. How are you today?
0: Yeah, really well, thank you. How's all the adoption been going since we last spoke?
2: Yeah, really, really good. So we've started to dwindle down our in-care, which is nice to see them out in their forever home. But we know that school holidays is approaching pretty quickly and a lot of family members go away. 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Whether it's just a few days or an entire holiday break, we'll make sure they receive plenty of attention, care and cuddles. We're open 7 days from 10 till 4 and closed on public holidays. We're only 6 minutes from the Bundaberg Airport. We provide high-quality food, daily walks and yard time at no additional cost. We also concede owner-provided special diets and medications, including injectables. Our spaces fill very quickly during school holidays, so to secure your booking, please pop on to RSPCA Queensland, go to the services tab, and you'll see private boarding there to make a booking.
0: Absolutely. So don't waste any time. If you are heading away for the school holidays, those private boarding kennels and boarding services, they do book up quickly with the RSPCA. You know, Easter and Christmas are just two examples of how crazy it can get during holiday season. So make sure you get in before time runs out. Thanks very much, Dee.
2: I've also got available for adoption dogs as well and cats. So I'd like you to meet Butters, a stuffy cross with a heart as soft as his name. If you're looking for a dog that greets every day like his best day, Butters might be your perfect match. This happy-go-lucky boy absolutely adores people and thrives on human attention. He's super social with other dogs and loves making canine friends. However, any existing dogs in the home will need to come in for a meet and greet to make sure everyone vibes well together. So we're recommending a home with children 12 years and over. He's not trying to be naughty, he's simply a little oversized lug bug who gets very excited about life. Butters will require a six-foot fencing and a home where someone is present most of the time as he's known to jump fences in search for his people. With some ongoing training, consistency and guidance, Butters is going to blossom into an incredible companion. He's eager, affectionate and full of personality. And then we have Lulu. She is a beautiful, gentle, domestic short hair cat. She's roughly 6 years of age. We're looking for a special home where she can feel loved, safe and understood. She'll need time, patience and encouragement to set into her new surroundings. Seeking a quiet and peaceful home and a calm routine, she can be shy when faced with change and may take a little while to build confidence. But with kindness and understanding, she will gradually come out of her shell and form a strong bond with her family. She's best suited with a home with no children, no other pets, a calm, low-traffic environment, and owners who are patient and willing to let her settle in at her own pace. Once she's comfortable, Lulu enjoys having a space to relax and will appreciate a home where she can feel secure and loved. If you're looking for a quiet companion and can offer Lulu the peaceful environment she needs, she may be the perfect addition to your family.
0: Yes, of course. So if you like the sound of Butters or Lulu, go on and meet them at the RSPCA shelter. The team there would be glad to show you around and introduce you to some furry friends who are looking to go to new homes. Dee, thank you so much as always.
2: Thanks again for having us, Vic.
0: That is Dee Haggerty, shelter manager at the RSPCA Brannion. For Vic's Pet Project, we are your leaders in local on 4BU.
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0: Well, your leaders in local on 4BU 6:30. I suffered a terrible betrayal yesterday. Stupid cat scratched me, and I'm looking at it right now. It's quite red and inflamed. Probably should keep an eye on that, actually. But we were giving her medication yesterday, and it's the one that you've got to squeeze on the back of the neck. If you've got a cat or a dog, you've got to put the Bravecto in a place on their skin where they can't then lick it off, and that's what keeps them safe from, you know, ticks and fleas and stuff like that. She obviously didn't particularly fancy an unknown substance being dropped onto the back of her head, and started scratching at me like crazy. And I'm just like, no, I loved you. And I thought you loved me too. Why do you hurt me so? Just thinking that I'm Nurse Ratched, just like putting her in a chokehold and squeezing some disgusting thing all over her face. That is not what happened. That's the story she's going to tell you. It is a complete fabrication.
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6: Good morning, Louise Nielsen here with your latest Bundaberg local news. A warning for locals to avoid swimming at Monrepo Beach after a dead whale has attracted sharks. A dead humpback whale has now been removed after it washed ashore earlier this week. It's been reported the whale, which lay in the water along the shoreline, attracted a large number of sharks to the area. The community is being told the area could remain unsafe for some time. It's Heart Failure Awareness Week and locals are being encouraged to learn the early signs of the condition. In the Bundaberg region, more than 6,300 people are living with heart disease, while around 500,000 Aussies are living with heart failure. CEO and founder of Hearts for Hearts, Tanya Hall, says symptoms can develop gradually or suddenly and are often mistaken for other health issues, making early recognition critical.
7: So many people don't realise that heart failure is closely linked to other chronic health conditions. These are often referred to as connected conditions and can include kidney disease, type 2 diabetes, high blood pressure, obesity and mental health conditions. But kidney disease is one of the most common, serious and under-recognised connected conditions of heart failure.
6: Local students can get a head start through the My First Speech competition. Students in years 10, 11 and 12 who want to take part are being encouraged to write a 3-minute speech on a topic they're passionate enough about and have the chance to win an expenses paid trip to Parliament House in Canberra. The Federal Member for Hinkler, David Batt, says they'll also get to present their speech in Parliament.
8: This is a chance for our local Hinkler students to put a national spotlight on the issues that matter most to them.
6: And there's plenty on to keep the kids busy as the school holidays kick off today. The Bundaberg Regional Council has cheap and free activities planned, from arts and crafts to film screenings and getting to know the animals at the zoo.
1: National News now.
9: Morning, I'm Britt Aylin. Aussie parents could be slugged with higher childcare costs as a result of a deal to prop up the wages of early education workers by 15%. Canberra's raised the cap on fee increases at centres receiving the subsidy from 4.4 to 5.8%, which would see families charged between $200 and $500 more each year. The US government's pledged $150 million in aid for Venezuela after at least 188 people are confirmed to have died in back-to-back earthquakes. America's also sent search and rescue crews to help free more survivors from the rubble. And Secretary of State Marco Rubio says other nations are also chipping in.
10: Qataris have already offered assistance, as we spoke to them earlier today as well. El Salvador has stepped up, and multiple countries around the region, including Chile and others, have reached out to us to communicate and get that happening.
9: And Europe's continuing to face sweltering conditions, with both Switzerland and the UK recording their highest ever temperatures for June on Thursday. While in France, a 3-year-old boy has died after becoming trapped in a hot car.
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9: In sport, Aussie fans are starting to flood the streets of Santa Clara ahead of today's blockbuster World Cup clash with Paraguay. The Green and Gold Army confident of a Socceroos victory.
11: Australia's going to win because Paraguay sucks.
12: Australia's going to win. We need the result. 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
13: Oh, Australia, of course they're going to win. Hopefully they're going to win.
14: 3-1 Australia, I reckon. As long as Aaron Quinter and Volpato start.
9: And in the NRL, Parramatta's gone down to South Sydney 32-12 at CommBank Stadium. That's the latest in news and sport.
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0: We might see some possible showers today, and we are looking at a top of 23 degrees. Showers for the weekend ahead, top of 22 tomorrow, 23 on Sunday for Nexus Pools, the best pools in Bundy. Today's UV reading is 5, which is moderate, and at the moment it is 14 degrees in Alloway. You've got the chance to win 10 grand this morning with our $10,000 cash tracks. 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

0: 30, 32, 4 BU, it's the Big Brekkie with Vic, 6:48 on our Friday morning. Now, I know I've been banging on about this a couple of times, you know, over the last couple of weeks, but I mentioned that I'm trying to be careful with how much I eat, particularly when it comes to sugary, like, you know, unhealthy foods, right? Because that's a big vice for me. And a lot of the time on the weekend, that's when I'll like bloody go all out, because I'm like, okay, I've been really good through the week. I've like monitored everything closely, done everything I need to do. The weekend is here. Let's go nuts, baby. And at the end of the weekend, a lot of this, I've dealt with this for years. I'm always just like, oh, I hate myself so much. So now that the weekend is here and I'm just like, oh, now I can't even have fun because I know that I'm going to hate myself at the end of it. Welcome to the inside of my head, by the way.
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Live and local, it's 1332 for BU, and this is the Big Brekkie with Vic. Less screen time, more me time with Can-Am and Sea-Doo at Bundaberg Power Sports opposite Norval Pool on Enterprise Street. We're coming up on 7 o'clock. Up next, having a chat to Ken from Ken's Kept Not Butchery. Lots of deals happening over there over the weekend, ones that you're not going to want to miss out on, especially since it is looking a little bit chilly, a little bit rainy over the weekend. Definitely not an outdoor kind of weekend ahead. I think it's sort of a cook up the comfort food and wrap up with a good book kind of weekend. So don't miss those specials in just a couple of minutes' time. Also got another chance to go into the draw to win a $50 fuel voucher right here

0: on the Big Brekkie Show with a movie quiz, play some trivia with me, and you are in with a chance to win. This is your last chance before the weekend. It is all happening here on the Big Brekkie. We're doing it live, and we're doing it local, with better music and more of it on 4BU.
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8: Hi there, this is Louise Nielsen with your latest Bundaberg local news. Locals are being told to avoid swimming at Monrepo Beach after a dead whale has been removed. The beached humpback whale washed up earlier this week and attracted a large number of sharks. It prompted an immediate multi-agency response to manage the carcass and community safety. The response was led by the Queensland Department of the Environment and involved Bundaberg Regional Council and contractors. Experts are highlighting how important education is around heart disease this Heart Failure Awareness Week. Around 500,000 Aussies are living with heart failure, and almost half of people with the condition are also living with chronic kidney disease. In the Bundaberg region, more than 6,300 people are currently living with heart disease. CEO and founder of Hearts for Hearts, Tanya Hall, says heart failure can lead to a chain reaction of deadly linked diseases.
9: Unfortunately, because these conditions are connected, when one gets worse, others often follow, which makes the management more complex. Many Australians may not realise that symptoms such as breathlessness, fatigue or swelling can be linked to heart failure or related conditions.
8: The state government has boosted the budget for Queensland's primary industries sector by $50 million. Minister for Primary Industries, Tony Perrott, says there's $863 million in funding in the budget for the ag sector. He says part of the money will be spent recruiting more biosecurity officers across the state.
10: This year we'll roll out another 25 new biosecurity officers, so we have 44 of those in place, another 7 that are under active recruitment. So we'll roll out another 25 of those across Queensland, all based in rural and regional locations, which is critical. So we'll continue to do that work.
8: And locals are being urged to get involved in community sports. Local futsal teams are gearing up for the 2026 Bundaberg Multicultural World Cup on July 11. The event will be held at Shalom Catholic College and is free for the community to come and try.
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11: Morning, I'm Britt Aylin. At least 188 people are confirmed to have died, with thousands more feared dead after back-to-back earthquakes struck Venezuela yesterday. More than 1,500 people are being treated in hospital for injuries. The country's interim president has declared a state of emergency, with the second quake, which measured a magnitude of 7.5, found to be the most powerful tremor to have hit the country since 1900. Tougher social media laws are on the way as the Australian government looks to clamp down harder on harmful content that's still reaching Aussie kids. The Prime Minister's flagged stricter rules on tech companies targeting violent material and AI nudify apps. Anthony Albanese also conceding that some under 16s are still accessing their socials despite the ban. And Aussie servos have been put on notice after a national audit of more than 400 service stations found almost 1 in 20 Bowsers are inaccurate and short-changing drivers. Canberra says retailers can be fined $220,000 for each offence.
1: Cash for scrap. 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
11: In sport, the Lions have dialed up their AFL Premiership defence with a 126-83 victory over the Swans at the Gabba. Brisbane had 11 individual goal scorers, with Cam Rayner and Logan Morris booting 3 each. Meantime, in NRL, the Rabbitohs have scored back-to-back wins after defeating the Eels 32-12 at Combank. And the Socceroos are going through their final preparations ahead of today's crucial group match clash with Paraguay at the World Cup. The Aussies can guarantee a spot in the knockout stage with either a win or a draw. That's the latest in news and sport.
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0: Possible showers today and a top of 23 degrees. Looks like we're going to be getting some showers across the weekend as well. Top of 22 tomorrow, 23 on Sunday. For Nexus Pools, the best pools in Bundy, today's UV reading is 5, which is moderate. And at the moment, it's 14 degrees in Elliott Heads. You've got the chance to win 10 grand this morning on the Big Brekkie Show. 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

0: 13:32 for BU. It is 13 past 7 on our Friday morning. Live and local, the weekend is here and it is looking to be a little bit chilly, so maybe it's time to get some comfort food going. And where better place to get all the meat for that than Ken's Kept Not Butcher? They've got some awesome deals happening this weekend. Ken, how are you going?
1: Absolutely fantastic. A bit on the chilly side, but we'll get over that. Like you say, we'll fire up the slow cooker this weekend and warm up the house.
0: Oh, yeah. I think a chilly weekend is a good weekend because it means lots of great food.
1: That's exactly right. We love the cooking this time of the year. Warms the house up and the belly. So.
0: Oh, yeah, that's belly, it.
1: But, yeah. So this weekend we've got the Ossobuco for $16.97 a kg. We've got our butcher's own bacon hocks if you want to make yourself a P&M soup and for only $9.97 a kg, or the bacon bones for only $6.97 a kg. We've also got the fresh beef brisket for only $15.97 a kg if you want to check, fire up the smoker, do a bit of smoked brisket. We've got hands of pickled pork for only $6.97 a kg. Or if you want to chuck a chop on the barbie, we've got 2 kilos of shoulder pork chops for $22.
0: Awesome. And these are just some of the amazing deals that you've got going on, isn't it, right, Ken?
1: Mate, we always got bargains over here and there's always a deal going somewhere.
0: Fantastic, Ken. Do not miss out on the awesome weekend deals happening at Ken's Kept Not Butcher. Once the weekend's over, they're gone. So head on over there now. Get ahead for the weekend. Get ready to fire up the slow cooker. Just like Ken said, it's going to be a little bit of a colder one. Perfect for some nice, warm, comfort food. And that's Ken from Ken's Kept Not Butcher on 4BU. We are your leaders in local.
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2: 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They're on the corner of Tantytha and Key Street. 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
1: On the Big Breakfast, the movie quiz. 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
0: We got Peter from Coral Cove here. Peter, it's the last movie quiz before the weekend. You could be winning a $50 fuel voucher. All that's in between you and that chance is this little theme song right here.
2: These are a few of my favourite things.
0: What movie is it from?
3: Sound of Music.
0: It's got to be, right? Nice work, Peter. You are in the draw to win a $50 fuel voucher. Congratulations.
3: Thank you very much, Vic. Enjoy your day.
0: Nice work, Peter. Movie quiz back Monday morning, 7:15 is when we play next. All you got to do to go into the draw to win a $50 fuel voucher is play some movie trivia with me. And it's all thanks to Rhino Support Coordination, connecting people with quality aged care. Check them out. They're on the corner of 10 Tytha and Key Street. Entertainment Guide is up next. Everything happening in live music and ticket sales for some pretty exciting shows coming up as well. That is next on The Big Brekkie with Vic. We are your leaders in local.
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19: Good morning, Louise Nielsen here with your latest Bundaberg local news. A dead humpback whale has been removed after it washed ashore at Momrepo Beach. The community is being urged to not swim in the area due to increased shark activity. The whale, which lay in the water along the shoreline for some time, attracted a large number of sharks to the area. The whale was beached earlier this week, prompting an immediate multi-agency response to manage the carcass and community safety. A leading heart charity is warning Australia's heart failure crisis is deepening. It's Heart Failure Awareness Week, and Hearts for Heart is calling for better education about the health condition. In the Bundaberg region, more than 6,300 people are currently living with heart disease.
6: So approximately 500,000 Australians are living with heart failure. Around 67,000 people are diagnosed with heart failure each year, and it leads to around 158,000 hospital admissions each year. People over the age of 65 are at the highest risk of developing heart failure.
19: CEO and founder of Hearts for Hearts, Tanya Hall there. Local school students are being encouraged to take part in a national competition, with the winner getting an all-expenses-paid trip to Parliament House in Canberra. The My First Speech competition is open to students in years 10, 11 and 12 to write a three-minute speech focusing on a topic they're passionate about. The Federal Member for Hinkler, David Batt, is encouraging high school students in his electorate to apply. Bundaberg is hosting its very own World Cup. Local futsal teams are gearing up for the 2026 Bundaberg Multicultural World Cup. The community sport event will be held at Shalom Catholic College and is free for the community to come and try. And as the school holidays kick off today, the Bundaberg Regional Council has cheap and free events and activities planned to keep the kids busy, from arts and crafts to film screenings and getting to know the animals at the zoo.
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20: Morning, I'm Britt Aylin. It looks like Aussie parents could be forced to pay hundreds more for childcare, with Canberra's deal to increase the wages of early education workers by 15%, also lifting the cap on fee hikes to 5.8%. That means families might be slugged an extra $500 for care each year. Rescue teams in Venezuela are facing a race against time to free those still trapped under rubble after the country was rocked by back-to-back earthquakes yesterday. At least 188 people have died and more than 1,500 others have been injured. The Prime Minister has flagged a fresh crackdown on social media laws, warning that tougher restrictions are coming to protect our kids from violent material and AI nudify apps. Anthony Albanese says companies will face greater accountability. He's also expressed concerns about the number of under-16s still accessing social media. And it seems AI is to blame for a price hike on Apple products. Well, kind of. The tech brand says rising demand for memory and storage chips for use in AI data centres has seen costs surge. The prices passed on to consumers through increases on MacBooks and iPads.
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20: In sport, Brisbane's notched up its best win of the season, taking down the Swans by 43 points at the Gabba. The Lions are now in sixth place on the ladder as they hunt for a third straight flag. And Aussie fans are starting to flood the streets of Santa Clara ahead of today's blockbuster World Cup clash with Paraguay. The Green and Gold Army confident of a Socceroos victory.
21: Australia's going to win because Paraguay sucks.
22: 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We need the result. 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
24: 3-1 Australia, I reckon. As long as Aaron Quinter and Volpato start.
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0: Looking a bit grey out there at the moment. We might see some showers today and a top of 23 degrees. Showers are forecast for the weekend ahead as well. Top of 22 tomorrow, top of 23 on Sunday. And for Nexus Pools, the best pools in Bundy, today's UV reading is 5, which is still moderate. So even though it's a bit grey today, it's still I recommend that you wear sun protection. At the moment, it is 15 degrees in Thabeeban, and today is the last day of our $10,000 cash tracks. 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

0: Victoria leaders in local on 4BU 20-8. 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
0: The weekend is here and that means live entertainment is here as well. I'm joined by Steve Price for Entertainment Guide. Steve, good to have you back. How are you?
3: Good to be back, Vic. How are you today?
0: Very well. Happy Friday.
3: Yes, always good. Weekend's close again.
0: That's it. And that means lots happening all around town.
3: There is. There's over 60 gigs this weekend.
0: Nice.
3: So before we get into them, just a reminder for everyone, 8 sleeps to go to Chocolate Starfish. Woo-hoo! At the Moncrief. Basically, growing up, my idea of seeing live entertainment wasn't always someone standing there singing these great songs. You got to entertain too.
0: Yes.
3: Chocolate Starfish are the ultimate entertaining band going around Australia at the moment.
0: And see, the thing is, it's all about the classic hits with Chocolate Starfish with their performance next weekend. You know, I think the show's called All Fired Up. They're singing some of the best from Pat Benatar, as well as so many other rock icons that
3: exactly.
0: we love.
3: As well as their original stuff too. And so it'd be a very entertaining day.
0: Yeah.
3: Very entertaining. Night, 7 o'clock on Saturday, but tickets are at the Moncrief.
0: And we will be doing a giveaway next week, so don't miss out on that.
3: Yes. But this weekend first, tonight, Bagara Berries out at Meadowvale there. You've got the Sunset Markets on. You've got Pete O'Brien singing out there.
0: Very nice.
3: Beautiful gardens out there, lovely area when
0: romantic.
3: It's all lit up at night. It can be romantic. It depends who you're going with, if you want it to be romantic or not. So, but it can be either way, a fun evening out, even take the kids out there as well. I believe they've got pick your own strawberries. I'm not sure if that's on at the moment, but you'll be able to buy strawberries anyway.
0: Beautiful. That time of year.
3: Yeah. South Clan Hotel, you got Forbidden Road, 6:30. They'll give you a mix of blues, rock and country. It's a massive weekend for all the genres of music again, as always. Tomorrow, Sugarland Laneway, you've got Miss Lee out there from 5 o'clock. We've got all those lovely cafes and eating places out there and listen to some nice acoustic tunes. Or the RSL have got Driftwood Duo. It's a husband and wife. They have stayed as husband and wife. As a duo, they're singing again. But she's actually a singing teacher and he's a guitar teacher.
0: Ooh.
3: So there's a lot of talent there and well worth seeing if you're at the RSL from
0: the
3: 8
0: music
3: o'clock.
0: And the vocals.
3: Yes, they've got it all. I don't know who's better. You could ask them that one.
0: Starts a mess.
3: And while we're on families, Sunday, 12 o'clock, Sugarland Tavern. You've got Resin Heart, brother and sister. They're playing out there. So a lot of family events on. Lighthouse Hotel have got Mixtape, a young duo, and the good old Jazz Brothers are out at the Spotted Dog on Sunday. So over 60 gigs of music, blues, rock, country, jazz. It's all on as always around Bundy and pick what you want to see.
0: Yeah, that's it. And so what we've mentioned this morning is only a small helping of everything that is happening. Like Steve said, more than 60 gigs. Head to the Bundaberg Gig Guide and Bundy Music Promotions Facebook pages for full times and venues. There'll also be a Facebook post up on our page this afternoon with all the information. Thanks so much for coming in as always.
3: Thanks, Vic. We'll see you next week.
0: And once again, don't forget to buy your tickets for Chocolate Starfish now so you don't miss out. It's 1332 4BU and this is Entertainment Guide. 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

0: 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It's 8 o'clock on our Friday morning. You got the secret sound up in minutes. $270 could be coming your way if you guess that sound, but first...
1: On the Big Breakfast, let's find out about all the strange and wacky things happening in our weird world.
0: Crows have worked out that they can get away with pushing other animals in front of moving cars. I'm not joking. Crows are super intelligent, right? And they are obviously very common in urban areas. They see cars going by every day. They've seen that, unfortunately, sometimes other animals get hit by cars. And crows have deducted that if they, you know, take snails, for example, or maybe even nuts, right? Anything that has a hard shell for them to crack that they want to eat, they'll actually go out, place it on the road and wait for a car to come by and smush it so that they can get to the soft bits inside. Those poor little snails. Still, pretty impressive, right? It shows reasoning and the ability to use tools, and I think that's pretty cool, right? Secret Sound is up in minutes. It's 1332 4BU.
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5: Good morning. Louise Nielsen here with your latest Bundaberg local news. A warning for locals to avoid swimming at Monrepo after a beach dead whale has attracted sharks. A dead humpback whale has now been removed after it washed ashore earlier this week. It's been reported the whale, which lay in the water along the shoreline, attracted a large number of sharks to the area. The community is being told the area could remain unsafe for some time. It's Heart Failure Awareness Week and locals are being encouraged to learn the early signs of the condition. In the Bundaberg region, more than 6,300 people are living with heart disease, while around 500,000 Aussies are living with heart failure. CEO and founder of Hearts for Hearts, Tanya Hall, says symptoms can develop gradually or suddenly and are often mistaken for other health issues, making early recognition critical.
6: So many people don't realise that heart failure is closely linked to other chronic health conditions. These are often referred to as connected conditions and can include kidney disease, type 2 diabetes, high blood pressure, obesity and mental health conditions. But kidney disease is one of the most common, serious and under-recognised connected conditions of heart failure.
5: Local school students are being encouraged to take part in a national competition. The My First Speech competition is open to students in Year 10, 11 and 12, encouraging them to write a three-minute speech focusing on a topic they're passionate about. The Federal Member for Hinkler, David Batt, says one lucky winner will get an expenses-paid trip to Parliament House in Canberra.
7: I'm committed to improving civics education in Hinkler and this competition is a tremendous step in the right direction.
5: And there's plenty on to keep the kids busy as the school holidays kick off today. The Bundaberg Regional Council has cheap and free activities planned from arts and crafts to film screenings and getting to know the animals at the zoo.
4: National News now.
8: Morning, I'm Britt Aylin. The federal government says it has no reports at this stage of any Aussies being caught up in the deadly earthquakes over in Venezuela. 188 people have been confirmed dead and another 1,500 injured, while many are still missing. Treasurer Jim Chalmers telling the ABC they're monitoring the situation.
9: We don't have a diplomatic presence in Venezuela. We don't have an embassy. At any one point, there's very few Australians living there or travelling there.
8: If you've ever wondered whether your petrol pump's displaying the right numbers, you could be onto something. A national audit of more than 400 servos has found almost 1 in 20 pumps are inaccurate and dispensing less fuel than what's displayed on the screen. 199 non-compliance notices have been issued to businesses. And the King and Queen won't be moving into Buckingham Palace when renovations wrap up next year. It's been revealed that Charles and Camilla will be breaking nearly 200 years of royal tradition by staying at Clarence House, while the palace will still be used as the monarch's base for official duties.
4: Dempster's Caravan and RV, your in-the-know go-to for parts, repairs and servicing. 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
8: It's a big day on the Aussie sporting calendar, with the Socceroos gearing up for their final match of the World Cup group stage. A win or draw against Paraguay is all the Aussies need to guarantee their spot in the knockout stages. South Sydney has made light work of Parramatta, taking out the Eels 32 points to 12 at Combank. And Brisbane has sent a warning to the rest of the AFL after a 43-point victory over the second-placed Sydney at the Gabba. The back-to-back premiers have now won three straight games and sit sixth on the ladder.
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10: Looking a bit grey at the moment. We might see some showers today and a top of 23 degrees. Showers across the weekend, top of 22 tomorrow, 23 on Sunday. For Nexus Pools, the best pools in Bundy, today's UV reading is 5, which is moderate. At the moment, it's 16 degrees in the Grange. And within the next half hour, you've got another chance at going into the draw to win $10,000. It's the last day of the $10,000 cash tracks. We're going to be playing very shortly. At the moment, though, it's time for the secret sound.
4: 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It's time now for 4BU's Secret Sound.
10: $260 that you could be taking into the weekend with you. It's time to play our secret sound. Here it is here. 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
13: The steam coming out of an iron.
10: What do you reckon that sound could be? Give me a call and tell me. Here it is again. The number is 415-300-888. Let's play the secret sound. You are hungry for the cash, and Duran Duran is hungry like the wolf on

0: 2:04 BU, quarter past eight. It's the Big Brekkie Show.
1: The question on everyone's lips is, what's that sound? 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
0: We got Greg from Moore Park Beach here. Greg, it's looking to be a slightly chilly, maybe rainy weekend. Definitely not much for the outdoors, but hopefully $260 in the pocket could warm you up a bit. How are you feeling about the secret sound?
2: It would be using a cryovac machine.
0: Ooh, definitely technology. Good use of the clue there, Greg. Unfortunately, though, I have to say... Oh, sorry, Greg.
2: All right then, Beck.
0: Looks like we're taking our secret sound into the new week. This one right here is going to be worth $270 next Monday when the Big Brekkie with Vic is back. Think it over on the weekend and check out 4bu.com.au for all the guesses that have been made so far. The chance to win $10,000 coming up in just a couple of minutes on 4BU's Big Brekkie.
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0: 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Hope you have a wonderful day on the 26th of June. 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They're all there for you. If today is your birthday, actually, as well, you also sharing it with Australian actor Jacob Elordi. He portrayed Elvis Presley in the film Priscilla. 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

0: 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It's 8:30 on our Friday morning, Friday face-off today, and I thought we'd finish the week strong with two of the greatest bands of the 90s. You got Nirvana and... Oasis. Which of these great bands do you crank up the most? 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The winner is going to get played in just a couple of minutes' time. It's pretty neck and neck at the moment. Both awesome bands, lots of fans naturally. You could be the tipping point. So vote on our socials for Friday Face Off. Coming up next, you've also got another chance at $10,000 with our $10,000 cash tracks right here on 4BU.
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6: Good morning, this is Louise Nielsen with your latest Bundaberg local news. Locals are being told to avoid swimming at Monrepoe Beach after a dead whale has been removed. The beached humpback whale washed up earlier this week and attracted a large number of sharks. It prompted an immediate multi-agency response to manage the carcass and community safety. The response was led by the Queensland Department of Environment and involved Bundaberg Regional Council and contractors. Experts are highlighting how important education is around heart failure this Heart Failure Awareness Week. Around 500,000 Aussies are living with heart failure, and almost half of people with the condition are also living with chronic kidney disease. In the Bundaberg region, more than 6,300 people are currently living with heart disease. CEO and founder of Hearts for Hearts, Tanya Hall, says heart failure can lead to a chain reaction of deadly linked diseases.
7: Unfortunately, because these conditions are connected, when one gets worse, others often follow, which makes the management more complex. Many Australians may not realise that symptoms such as breathlessness, fatigue or swelling can be linked to heart failure or related conditions.
6: Local students can get a head start through the My First Speech competition. Students in years 10, 11 and 12 who want to take part can write a 3-minute speech on a topic they're passionate about and have the chance to win an all-expenses-paid trip to Parliament House in Canberra. The federal member for Hinkler, David Batt, is encouraging local students to apply and says they'll also get to present their speech in Parliament House.
8: This is a chance for our local Hinkler students to put a national spotlight on the issues that matter most to them.
6: And locals are being urged to get involved in community sports. Local futsal teams are gearing up for the 2026 Bundaberg Multicultural World Cup on July 11. The event will be held at Shalom Catholic College and is free for the community to come and try.
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9: Morning, I'm Britt Allen. A major search and rescue effort's continuing in Venezuela after back-to-back earthquakes. At least 188 people are confirmed dead and more than 1,500 have been injured. The Australian government's monitoring the situation, with Anthony Albanese telling the ABC that while there are no reports of any Aussies being impacted at this stage, it can't be ruled out.
10: Given the numbers that have been impacted, it would certainly is possible that Australians are caught up in it. We're continuing to monitor the situation.
9: New York prosecutors have dropped an outstanding rape charge against Harvey Weinstein. The case against the disgraced movie mogul had already been tried 3 times, resulting once in an overturned conviction and twice in hung juries. It's now been let go after accuser Jessica Mann decided she couldn't go through yet another trial. And another 3 AI nudifying apps have left the Australian market following a crackdown from the eSafety Commissioner, who's warned they were being used to create harmful and abusive content.
5: Cash for scrap. Archon Metals Recycling. 16 Steptoe Street, Bundy East. 4BU. 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
9: Turning to sport now, and Brisbane's notched up its best win of the season, taking down the Swans by 43 points at the Gabba. The Lions are now in 6th place on the ladder as they hunt for a 3rd straight flag. In NRL, Parramatta's gone down to South Sydney, 32-12 at Combank Stadium. And the Aussie fans are already making their presence known in San Francisco ahead of the Socceroos' massive World Cup clash with Paraguay. A win or draw will see them move through to the round of 32. That's the latest in news and sport.
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13: Little bit cloudy today, and there is the chance of showers as well. Top of 23 degrees. More showers over the weekend. Top of 22 tomorrow, 23 on Sunday. For Nexus Pools, the best pools in Bundy, today's UV reading is 5, which is moderate. And at the moment, it's 17 degrees in Burnett Heads. You've got the chance to win $10,000 this morning. It is happening right now. Let's do it.
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13: 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You got this one and one at 9:30. 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The winning song will be played in just a couple of minutes' time. 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

0: We're your leaders in local on 1332 4BU, 842 on our Friday morning. It's the 26th of June today, the anniversary of the invention of the modern toothbrush. And that happened in 1498. Now, yeah, 1498, not exactly modern, but what I mean is the toothbrush that we know today, that first came into the world on this day back in 1498 in China. They basically had a stick and boar bristles attached, like the hair from a boar. Delicious. That's always a way that to, you know, get good dental hygiene going. Stuff the hair of a feral pig right into your mouth. That's really going to clean things up. But you know what? I'd say it was the start of a good thing, because without the toothbrush, well, we'd all be looking very British. It's the 26th of June. Lots else happened on this day.
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2: Hi, it's June 26th, the anniversary of the divorce of Sonny and Cher in 1975. 4 days later, Cher married Greg Allman.
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2: To 1977, when Elvis Presley made his last live appearance with a concert in Indiana. The King died 7 weeks later.
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2: In 1997, the first in the Harry Potter series, written by J.K. Rowling, was published, Harry Potter and the Philosopher's Stone.
6: Seeing it, and it was a real book, in a proper real bookshop, and it was wonderful.
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2: June 26 birthdays, former Wallabies coach John Connolly tops today's list. The man they call Knuckles is 75.
9: Getting around talking to all the players at the moment, there's a pretty good feeling here.
2: Mick Jones is 71, the singer and guitarist sacked by The Clash, who went on to form Big Audio Dynamite. Happy 70th to Chris Isaak, the singer and actor, also hosted his own talk show.
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2: Patti Smyth is 69. Mrs. John McEnroe was in the 80s group Scandal and had this hit with Don Henley.
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13: Riddler and Two-Face can make a pretty lethal combination. Figured you could use a hand.
2: Richmond champion, only player to win the Norm Smith medal 3 times, Dusty Martin is 35.
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15: Popular. 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
2: Finally, and we spoke about the last appearance of the King of Rock and Roll. Ironically, that performance came on the birthday of his manager, Colonel Tom Parker, who was born on this day in 1909, died in 1997, aged 87.
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ACDC, Highway to Hell on 1332 4BU. It's 10 to 9 on our Friday morning. It's Friday face-off today, and this one was tough. It was close. Boy, oh boy, because these were two of the biggest bands of all time.

Nirvana versus Oasis. Both had their fans voting for them on our socials. Thanks to everyone who left a comment. We did have a winner, though. Pretty neck and neck for quite some time, but one band came out on top. For Friday face-off this morning, here they are, Oasis. It's the Big Brekkie Show on 4B.

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1: We got Susie from Bernard Heads here. Susie, you mentioned you're on your way to work at the moment. Well, you might be able to take a bit of a vacay soon because you are in with a chance to win $10,000. Congratulations, you're our lucky caller for the Cash Tracks this morning.
2: Song to be calling with about as well. I love
1: AC/DC. What a great song to lead into 10 grand, right?
2: I'm on a highway to hell.
1: Are you going to spend the 10 grand on just Akadaka merch, or what else would you buy?
2: I'd love to go on a small holiday, but I also want to help my daughter out. They unfortunately sold a Dutch car and they've had some work that needs doing to it, so that would help them out also as well.
1: Oh, I'm sure your daughter would love that. And you know what? 10 grand is nothing to sniff at. Hopefully after you help her out, you might have a bit left over for that holiday.
2: Awesome. Thank you so much.
1: You have one more chance at 10 grand. That will be within the next hour. Keep listening in to the 4BU Big Brekkie Show. I'm going to put the call out for callers to ring me up when they hear the final winning song. That'll be coming up before you know it on the Big Brekkie this morning on 1332 4BU.
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0: 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Bundy farmers don't get days off, neither does a K&M Defender. 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Lots of important information to talk about and, you know, what to do if this is something that is afflicting you. 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
13: Good morning. This is Louise Nielsen here with your latest Bundaberg local news. Locals may want to avoid swimming at Monrepeau Beach this weekend after a beached whale has attracted sharks. The humpback whale washed up earlier this week and attracted a large number of sharks. It prompted an immediate multi-agency response to manage the carcass and community safety. Experts are highlighting how important education is around heart disease this Heart Failure Awareness Week. Leading heart charity Hearts for Hearts is warning Australia's heart failure crisis is deepening. Around 500,000 Aussies are living with heart failure, and almost half of people with the condition are also living with chronic kidney disease. In the Bundaberg region, more than 6,300 people are currently living with heart disease. The state government has boosted the budget for Queensland's primary industries sector by $50 million. Minister for Primary Industries Tony Perrott says there's $863 million in funding in the budget for the ag sector. He says part of the money will be spent recruiting more biodiversity officers across the state.
14: This year we'll roll out another 25 new biosecurity officers, so we have 44 of those in place, another 7 that are under active recruitment. So we'll roll out another 25 of those across Queensland, all based in rural and regional locations, which is critical. So we'll continue to do that work.
13: Local students can get a head start through the My First Speech competition. Students in years 10, 11 and 12 who want to take part can write a 3-minute speech on a topic they're passionate about and have the chance to win an all-expenses-paid trip to Parliament House in Canberra. The Federal Member for Hinkler, David Batt, is encouraging high school students in his electorate to apply. And as the school holidays kick off today, the Bundaberg Regional Council has cheap and free activities planned to keep the kids busy, from arts and crafts to film screenings and getting to know the animals at the zoo.
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16: Morning, I'm Britt Anglin. Aussie servos have been put on notice after a national audit of more than 400 service stations found almost 1 in 20 Bowsers are inaccurate and shortchanging drivers. Canberra says retailers can be fined $220,000 for each offence. There are concerns parents will be slugged with even higher childcare costs after Canberra's deal to prop up the wages of early educators by 15% also included a revised cap on fee increases, bringing it up to 5.8%. It could see families forced to fork out an extra $200 to $500 each year. And Anthony Albanese says at this stage he doesn't know if any Australians have been affected by the deadly earthquakes in Venezuela. At least 188 people are confirmed to have died so far, but there are fears the death toll could reach the thousands.
17: This is one of the worst earthquakes that we've seen in recent times, with catastrophic human consequences, with a massive loss of life, but also massive infrastructure damage.
16: The PM on the ABC there.
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19: The Aussies go into today's clash as underdogs again, despite never losing to the South Americans in their 5 encounters. The Socceroos will need to make at least 2 changes to their starting 11, with Jacob Italiano and Matthew Leckie to miss through injury. A draw or a win will guarantee the Aussies a spot in the knockout stage.
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0: Possible showers today and a top of 23 degrees. More showers across the weekend, 22 tomorrow, 23 on Sunday. For Nexus Pools, the best pools in Bundy, today's UV reading is 5, which is moderate. At the moment, it is 17 degrees in Agnes Water, and you've got the chance to win $10,000 this morning on the Big Brekkie Show. The last shot at the $10,000 cash tracks will be coming up very shortly on 4BU.
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0: leaders in local on 1332 4BU coming up on 9:30. The final chance at winning $10,000 is only minutes away. This is quite frightening. Around 500,000 Australians are currently living with heart failure. 500,000 Aussies dealing with the failure of one of the most important organs in their entire body. And to talk more about not only what heart failure is, but the causes behind it, I'm joined by Professor John Amarina, consultant cardiologist at University Hospital Geelong. John, great to have you on the show. How are you going today?
1: I'm good, thanks. My pleasure to be here.
0: Oh, it's great to have you on the show. So, look, to start off with, what can you tell us about heart failure itself?
1: Well, heart failure really means the inability of the heart to pump enough blood to make the organs work properly. And it can either be due to a weak heart, so it's not pumping strongly, or a stiff heart where the heart can't fill with blood. But it's a very common problem and it's becoming increasingly problematic in Australia.
0: That's right. You know, 500,000 Australians currently living with this kind of condition. That's no small number.
1: No, and that's right. And it's increasing in frequency and it's the most common cause of admission to hospital in people over 65 years of age. So it really is a big social and public health problem.
0: And based on your observations, John, what are the causes for this increase that you've been seeing in heart failure diagnoses?
1: Well, a lot of the reasons are basically that people are living longer and they have problems with high blood pressure, with diabetes, with obesity, with inactivity, with have bad diets. And that often gives them problems with what we call coronary artery disease, where they have heart attacks. Conversely, there are some people who get a stiff heart, and that's generally related to conditions like sleep apnea, hypertension and diabetes, but they both present the same way and they have slightly different treatments, but there are new treatments available to really help improve the quality of life and the symptoms of these patients and keep them out of hospital.
0: Of course. So, yes, please tell us more about these new treatments and technologies that are available to help Australians.
1: If you've got a weak heart, there's four main therapies that we now use that have been shown to reduce the risk of admission to hospital with heart failure and keep people alive longer. So that we call the four pillars of treatment for heart failure with reduced function. And in more recent times, the heart failure that has preserved function, so a stiff heart that doesn't fill properly, we now have two new treatments that have been proven to be effective, whereas until recently we had nothing to offer these patients apart from just symptom control. So there really have been some big advances in recent years that have improved the quality of life and the outlook for people with all sorts of heart failure.
0: Of course. And, you know, this is very timely that we're having this conversation now, John. It is Heart Failure Awareness Week. How can Australians, everyday Aussies, get involved in this particular week?
1: Well, I think people have to recognise that that heart failure can creep up on people slowly. The symptoms are often pretty vague. You know, I feel a bit tired, I'm a bit breathless, a bit of swelling of the ankles. And people say, oh, I'm just getting old and slowing down. But in fact, if you find people in this condition and test them and find you have got heart failure and you intervene early and treat properly, that it could make people feel better, it keeps them out of hospital and has the potential to keep them alive longer with a better quality of life.
0: So if you would like to know a little bit more about Heart Failure Awareness Week, head to the Hearts for Heart website, www.heartsforheart.org.au. That's the number four, by the way. So make sure you don't spell it incorrectly, otherwise it could take you to a completely different website. But check out Hearts for Heart. There are many resources available there.

0: if you or someone you know is struggling with a heart condition, there is some information there, free and accessible 24/7. John, thank you so much for your time this morning.
1: That's been a pleasure.
0: That is Professor John Amarina, consultant cardiologist at University Hospital Geelong. 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
11: Good morning. This is Louise Nielsen here with your latest Bundaberg local news. Locals may want to avoid swimming at Monrepeau Beach this weekend after a beached whale has attracted sharks. The humpback whale washed up earlier this week and attracted a large number of sharks. It prompted an immediate multi-agency response to manage the carcass and community safety. Experts are highlighting how important education is around heart disease this Heart Failure Awareness Week. Leading heart charity Hearts for Hearts is warning Australia's heart failure crisis is deepening. Around 500,000 Aussies are living with heart failure, and almost half of people with the condition are also living with chronic kidney disease. In the Bundaberg region, more than 6,300 people are currently living with heart disease. The state government has boosted the budget for Queensland's primary industries sector by $50 million. Minister for Primary Industries Tony Perrott says there's $863 million in funding in the budget for the ag sector. He says part of the money will be spent recruiting more biodiversity officers across the state.
12: This year we'll roll out another 25 new biosecurity officers, so we have 44 of those in place, another 7 that are under active recruitment. So we'll roll out another 25 of those across Queensland, all based in rural and regional locations, which is critical. So we'll continue to do that work.
11: 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Students in years 10, 11 and 12 who want to take part can write a 3-minute speech on a topic they're passionate about and have the chance to win an all-expenses-paid trip to Parliament House in Canberra. The federal member for Hinkler, David Batt, is encouraging high school students in his electorate to apply. 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
0: A little bit cloudy today with some possible showers and a top of 23 degrees. Looks like we could be seeing showers across the weekend. Top of 22 tomorrow, 23 on Sunday. For Nexus Pools, the best pools in Bundy, today's UV reading is 5, which is moderate. At the moment, it's 18 degrees in Meadowvale. And here is the last chance at winning $10,000. 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
0: Well, here we are at the end of our $10,000 cash tracks. 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All you got to do is keep listening into 4BU. 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

0: If you're looking for something fun to do this weekend and you're prepared to make a five-hour drive, the Scenic Rim's Winter Harvest Festival is starting tomorrow. That's down in Kalbar, and it's basically just an excuse for everyone to come together and eat and drink the entire weekend away. It looks a lot of fun, actually. It's, you know, a really nice part of the world, the Scenic Rim. If you haven't been there before, can recommend. And it's all the culinary experiences that the region has to offer. One of the things that attracted my attention, though, is the glamping that's available. Now, glamping, if you haven't heard that term before, that's basically cheating for campers. All right? If you don't like camping, you know, kneeling down in the muck at 6 p.m. trying to set up a tent as the sun sets, glamping could be the one for you. And it's basically like a really fancy tent. You can hang, people hang bloody fairy lights inside. They've got the whole kitchen set up. It's like comfortable camping, but for really snobby rich people. To say that they've been camping, right? But you know what? It's all in good fun, yeah? So if you haven't tried it before, maybe you want to give glamping a go. If you're not really much for the outdoors, this is a good way to sort of ease your way in. It's the Big Recce with Vic on 4BU.
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0: We've got Michelle from Burnett Heads here. Michelle, because you heard this great song, that means that you are in with a chance to win $10,000. Well done. You came in right on the end of the $10,000 cash tracks. Congratulations.
10: Thanks, Vic.
0: What would you do with the money if you won?
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0: Yeah, get them out of the way.
10: That sort of thing, yeah.
0: And then treat yourself after. Love it, love it. Well done, and best of luck to everyone who is in the draw for our $10,000 cash tracks. 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

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You got the Feel Good Work Day up next, along with this one from Bonnie Tyler. She's straight after the news. Brian Adams and Melanie C coming too. And this one from Phil Collins. Stick around and don't forget, 4BU is going to be broadcasting live at Harvey Norman tomorrow morning for their end of financial year sale. Come on by, get some great deals and say hi to myself and the 4BU team. Looking forward to it. This has been Vic. Always happy.

0: 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You have a fine rest of your day.
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7: Morning, I'm Britt Aylin. The Prime Minister says bosses should treat their employees kindly if they want to duck out of work to catch the Socceroos game today. Anthony Albanese telling the ABC it's a big one for the country.
8: I'm sure the whole of Australia will be cheering on the Socceroos. They've done so well up to now. All we need is a draw, but a win would be nice.
7: It comes as the PM's flagged stricter rules for tech companies, particularly when it comes to violent material and dangerous AI. The federal government's looking to clamp down harder on harmful content and potentially introduce even tougher social media laws for young people. To Venezuela now, where around 3,000 families have lost their homes after a pair of deadly earthquakes. 188 people have been confirmed dead and another 1,500 injured, while many are still missing. But Canberra says it has no reports at this stage of any Australians being impacted. Back home, a fresh shark sightings forced swimmers out of the water at Bondi Beach for the fourth day in a row. Authorities have now closed all beaches in Sydney's east as a precaution. If you've ever wondered whether your petrol pump's displaying the right numbers, you could be onto something. A national audit of more than 400 servos has found almost 1 in 20 pumps are inaccurate and dispensing less fuel than what's displayed on the screen. And the stars of the live-action Moana movie have hit the blue carpet in Sydney overnight. Dwayne The Rock Johnson telling Nine he's proud that the film has so much cultural representation.
9: And just how cool it is that we can represent our Polynesian culture in this big way on the biggest platform in the world, which is the silver screen. It's the best, man. And to play a character and have so much fun.
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7: 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Coach Tony Popovic has come under fire during the week for benching both goal scorers in the win over Turkey, and these fans have some advice for him.